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They're going to go with Channel Log with UUTH. I get an Traman question. 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I could hear Tigaraga now in your cuisine as they talk at an A Bella, you see. 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I'm free, you see. 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I say, on the upper agua, eh? I get you there. 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

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Damn when they came me. 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Here we're all hey! Now fanabia. Also, your blood bend and drastic dachi with a merry Gaburu party APC. Our Gaburu party APC. Eating with a merry and drastic a Gaburu only party APC. A beginning a kuka. A brother Kukuhabo, Basiru. A beginning a kuna bottle trial. 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A Gianni. It's young in the fanatia. Yes, and came into that Kelly Molo. I'm a Zinzum Vanva. Can the Kunkao in the party APC had a Kuban highway is about mad. 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I've been a honey, mammy. 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Bunde was some what mail to a hajo. 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I remember here to fool. 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They have been guard, Hanan and Gubua. I got a bam, put Izuka boy, the man. Apa, I don't get here. I'm a la pretty good. I'm not saying that I'm not too free. I'm some bow. Yeah! Oh, when a young woman who too makes your pala Jesus.
That's all by Jesus. Then no pameno. And a kubua. No leap in a wa government state rivers. See abiko. No one didn't cause age you go on after you do bua. Sick what time will go on. After you did, cage go. Ya wouldn't cause it. Like a quota will go on. Or do you go? Move for an Nigeria, my point three.

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0: 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In the president, I bet he is the one in coma. On him, for Mama, he is with me. Capo City and the Bundu Buddha. Gahaga. Bundu, yes, the Bundu of Ma. Yaga, Zuke. What are you doing? What are you doing? What are you doing? What are you doing? What are you doing? What are you doing? What are you doing? What are you doing? What are
2: Hello. Yeah, umenye kwa la gulilako nsobu. Gulilako yara timidu ama inyo anene. Because ye gulilako potara woka, eh? 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I said, hey, good luck for a second. And to be that
1: called,
2: I think I was what? Umu Hapa, any like a good machine, good luck, maybe, dear Hannon. You can understand conscience. You don't wear conscience. You had a half or game, half or air, because now I'm under mother like her, yeah? The mother like a quarter. People be hated there for how they are shared because I would only my head, eh? Oh, you know, Diana, dear. Oh, man, that people be always good matter. Oh, that I won't always be matter, but only in the Katoma, all Catalan canon or chicken, more than the tea had the Toma. Oh, that's a good idea. When we get there, can they not do Kurima Kayama? People be more and more. You are there could be strata, people could be strata, the whole top on that. But I ain't got one, but I got your hand down, you know, where I
1: got the vocal for you, easy man, your head is there. Only now, Quackay, hello, if I allow.
3: Who's the one going to
4: talk to my mother? I'm going to go to the day.
3: Man, Clinton, Dallon.
1: Dallurin, no.
3: Only now, I'm just about to share the notice.
4: Oh, they demo, Akazo, they and they were, sir.
3: Soludo emechena iji ehi naewu na onye onyinye ebe mmadu nwuru oyega mgbaru
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1: no pull up
0: 101.9 FM aba. Nobody was a choir go. What's a kaho kwa? 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I can become a Magamanagan picture in my AKA Uga Bengala. I'm from Resident Light.
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0: 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Tut kada.
1: And that's what's up. 1+1 is equal to Rose 101.9 FM. If that is not the solution you got, that means you don't know mathematics. Guaguan people, time check 12 minutes past 12 p.m. today being the 19th day of May 2026. We are happy, we are alive, and we are glad in the goodness and mercies of the Lord. And today we'll be here by God's grace and by the special grace of God. My co-host and I are here today. You know what they say, evil communication corrupt good manners. Do you think I'm corrupt to you? I'm not saying I'm evil.
2: I was about to ask, are you evil?
1: I'm not evil. But you know what they say, that evil communication corrupts good manners.
2: So are you saying
1: good
2: that
1: communication corrupts bad manners?
2: My God. Guy.
1: I mean, how can somebody look like, how can somebody go from not looking like what they are going through to what they are going through? I mean, that's me. If I do it, nobody will be surprised that it's coming from you. But if it's coming from you, people, how? And guess what? Everyone's going to know that you learned it from me.
2: No, I don't do this thing, so.
1: But they never they notice her like that.
2: All they do and says.
1: But you know, see me, go. Anywho, today started off quite interesting. So let me give you a quick recap of my experience with somebody today at the market. So I had gone to the market to see my mom, as usual. On my way back, I saw my usual Abuki guy that sells all these biscuits, candy. And I stopped by to buy our favorite. You know what I'm saying? So
2: you bought it?
1: Yes, I bought. Not the pack, please. Okay. I don't have money for the pack. Okay. The small ones, right? So I had earpiece on. I was listening to music, by the way. And I had picked up to, I gave him 1,000 naira so he can give me 800 naira change. And then someone tapped me. I turned. This woman, she tapped me. I looked at her. She was looking all unkempt and everything. You could tell she's mentally deranged, okay, right? So she was like, I should give her 100 naira so she can drink pure water. And I told her, pure water, you want pure water, 100 naira. She was like, oh, Monique. Oh, Monique. I said, okay. So whilst the guy was bringing the change, he gave me 500, 200 and 100 naira. So I gave her the 100 naira. So the 100 naira was slightly torn, okay, right? She looked at the 100 naira. She took the 100 naira from me, started laughing. Ha, I give you kwanka. I give you kwanka. I was not like, oh, I give you back to me. Do you understand? Now she said something. Hell, lego donye biarabi namado ego, bere nyumaka, ye mwe choice.
2: She said it. Okay.
1: So I wanted to say, in my head, I'm like, I almost said, you don't become beggar, we get choice now. But she's already taking accountability for her actions. She started laughing. She was like, hey, chineke, lekwa o. Guess what she told me?
2: What?
1: Is it not out of greediness? I was just smiling to myself. So she gave me back the 100 naira, and okay, I gave her 200. She was like, hey, you need him 200. I'm like, no, thank you. Oh, equally when I'm with a choice. I can't help but laugh. It was very interesting. And then I was asking myself when I was leaving. I was like, obviously, I could tell she's not okay, right? Mm. But the fact that she knows what she did, do you understand?
2: Yes.
1: And I'm asking myself, could it be that she's okay? But I don't think she's okay. I mean, with the way she's looking, nobody in their right senses would look like that. With the way she... But, yeah, I kind of find it funny. The way she was laughing. And I'm like, wow, so you know. Anywho, welcome to another beautiful edition of Media Oasis right here on Rosemary 1.9 FM. Abba. Pantong, who they say, Abba, my Mary. Yes, tell me why.
2: Where did that come from?
1: I got a new slide today. And immediately, I put away the one I was wearing and decided to wear the new one. So, yeah. You hold on up by my memory.
2: Because I bless me.
1: Hey, make you do it. Make you do a lot of things. Anywho, today is going to start off great. I can feel it because 19 is a super number. If you know, you know. And today being the 19th day of May on a Tuesday, we have, today will be Choosing You Day. Lifestyle Tuesday comes from 3 to 4 p.m., which of course is the last segment for Meet Our Oasis. The news comes your way at 1 p.m. where we keep you updated and aware with what's happening in the country. The primaries was concluded yesterday. And yeah, I think that's the first stage of the election. The next one will now be, you know, during the election period. And I'm hoping that we're able to elect good leaders.
2: Hoping and praying. Yes.
1: Hoping and praying that we elect good leaders.
2: By the way, you can still go get your PVC.
1: Oh, stay on.
2: Mm-hmm. It's open now. So if you need to change your polling unit, you misplaced your PVC, or you don't even have at all. Now, the people I'm talking to know themselves. Please make yourself or yourselves a part of the process.
1: Why are you saying it and you're looking at me?
2: And they're looking. For my eyeglass. How you take it? You're not looking at me.
1: She's looking at me. She's talking to me. But anyway, that's by the way. We are hoping that it will be a free and fair election where people's choices count this time around, because it wouldn't be nice after all the trials and tribulations we went through and we are about to go through it another 4 years. Somebody say God forbid. Somebody say God forbid, because the shege promax we saw for the past 4 years. Now only God could help us. Anywho, back to the program lineups. Situation report starts from 1:30 down to 2 p.m. where I get to find out from you what is happening in your area, and also we have a conversation to spice up the show. The ladies get in here by 2 p.m. and their time runs from 2 down to 3 p.m. for a chaotic, you know, basboristic, but at the end of the day there's always something to take home. So I miss all the dramas and everything, which I enjoy because I love drama. But I don't like the drama coming from me, but I love drama. But if the drama comes to me, I don't run away from it though. But yeah, there's always something to learn. I think 360 is a packed load of a lot of things. Entertainment, education, and what else?
2: Information.
1: Information too. Because if you're not informed, you're deformed. It is what it is. It's not about, just don't fight the messenger. It's the message you should be talking about. If you're not informed, you are deformed, and that's on period. Anywho, we're starting off strong with People's Court, a very, very, very, very interesting story we have today. Thank God I'm recuperating. God is good.
2: All the time.
1: So I'm saying this because I would do, some of you say, confidence, energy. Like, I'm taking my time. Okay. Don't worry. I'm good. Hey, people. How Nadina? How body they doing at this period? Okay. So, let's quickly get right into the story. All right. So we call this person. Can you help me pick a name for this character?
2: Man or woman?
1: Woman, sorry.
2: Kate.
1: Does this suit? Thinking about Kate Henshaw and this character, I think it definitely be Kate Henshaw, because Kate Henshaw would beat the hell out of this person. But yeah, let's go with Kate. Kate says, "I am." I am proud to see. Okay, I am proud to say I cancelled my wedding. Do you know what happened? My man took me to his family to introduce me to them. Everything was going smoothly until around the night when I started hearing sounds. It was their father. He was beating their mother, tore the woman's clothes. The family has 5 children, 2 daughters and 3 boys. The 2 girls were married. Can you believe the 3 guys did nothing, including my man? They act as if nothing was happening. I wanted to save the woman, but my man said I should not get involved in something that doesn't concern me. He started saying his mother is stubborn and overdoes things. That was how I said, if he can watch his father do this to his mother and supporting him, that means the one I will experience in his hands will be Shege Banza Promax. Even the mother slept outside and they saw it as nothing. I couldn't even imagine being married into such family. That was how I left this morning. I told him not to come and see my people again. And no, they do again. Biko, if you were me, what would you do? Will you continue the marriage or cancel it? Now, let me give you a quick, recap, or maybe bring you up to speed in case you didn't really understand, right? We say we're going to call this lady Kate. Kate has a fiance who wants to get married to her. And the fiance said, you know what, babe? Let me introduce you to my family. Now, Faith's fiance has two sisters and two brothers. Two sisters and two brothers, with himself three boys, two girls in that family. Now, everything was going well. They were having fun. The family is happy. Until during the night, Kate started hearing sounds, somebody crying and shouting. It happened to be her future father-in-law and the mother-in-law. Now, the future father-in-law was beating the hell out of the mother-in-law to the point where he even tore the woman's clothes and sent her outside, and she slept outside. Now, Kate wanted to go save, future mother-in-law to get involved. And the fiance told her that, madam, better mind your business. So, no, they put your mouth for something where no concern you. The mother, this is my mama, she too stubborn. No, you understand? She overdoes things sometimes. Mind you, the woman's children were all in the house. Her two daughters and three boys. Okay?
2: Yeah.
1: Now, Kate was now wondering, if this woman's children are in the house minding their business and not saying anything or even trying to stop their father from beating their mother, even at that age, Omo, now be said the one where I go see for this boy where I won't marry, go be shege banza promise. Guess what Fake did? She left the house the following morning and she told the fiance, uncle, I no do again. I no marry again. I know they marry. No come see my people again. Now she's asking, do you think she made the right decision? And would you advise her to continue the marriage or cancel it if you were in her shoes? The number to call is 0813-355-9358. 0813-355-9358. Or you can send me a message on WhatsApp 0813-355-9358 or call 0812-011-1019. Hello. Hello.
3: Talk to Kenanem.
1: Ah. Mommy Rube Rube.
3: Hello.
1: You like
3: it? Mommy
1: Rube Rube like it. The Kara story. And I got it. Mommy Rube Rube. I'm going to go again.
3: Chamaka.
1: Hey, I got it. Chamaka. Because he got
3: this. Okay, Bella.
1: All right, thank you so much. Mommy Ribe is saying that she actually did the right thing, but let's see, get other people's opinion. 0813-355-935. Hello.
4: My own confidence.
1: Edda Owe. Welcome to the show.
4: And in a very short while, at least, and when he had a test, because test and see, therefore, yeah, am I able to do? So, in every situation like this, many wine, because someone had observed, they already observed. So if you allow the ladies to see something, okay, I will cause her. So that lady, that thing she saw, even if you are paying her 1 million naira to stay, she's not going to stay. She's leaving. So the lady made the right choice. Because in future, we might tell her that, didn't you notice this? Or didn't you experience this? When you were trying to give us your story or narrate your story. We'll be asking that question. So, every child had your tour, you saw all this thing. You follow that materiality. See, Diwanya. But when she saw that entity, will not occur on this land. So, she made a righteous. Let me put it there. She made a righteous. Thank you.
1: Okay. All right. Thank you so much, Oda, for calling.

0: Hello.
1: I don't like
0: wait before you come in. Before you come in, no good in our door. I don't like how you are influencing my co-host.
2: Yeah, I come in.
0: You are turning her into something else and I don't like it. I like him, yeah.
1: Confidence for in Manandi was saying, one day, I'm hoping never that you will be in Mana Jobe.
0: No, you have to say Laramie Luluna show more. I'd go on like a jack and a Boronia come. I ain't come to the way Illunato. You know, you program, Beacon.
1: Confidence for. Confidence, the truth about it, so now, you know, pure flag. Pure flag. No matter how you know, you know, you know, if not, I'm not a law, you are a scenario. I love you guys. You guys are amazing.
2: Love you.
1: Mommy and the car.
2: Go. Here I go out.
0: All right, keep the calls coming, people. 0813-355-9358. 0812-011-1019. Do you think she made the right decision by cancelling the wedding? Or do you think there is something she could have done about it?
2: But the fact that the husband-to-be did not even make any attempt to stop the father, that means if she said, bam, if she said, bae, she's not going to be committed to B.
0: Aside that, not just that, a lot of things is involved. Number one, now imagine, say, maybe the man don't beat her, she can't want to say me, she can't go complain to him. Don't be surprised that same mother where they beat for their hotel and name Dwayne Nune on 900. Because that is what a lot of mothers tell their children. Hey, Dwayne,
2: I know. Because I saw a video. Mm-hmm. It wasn't domestic violence.
0: Okay.
2: It was a woman telling other women on a modern Sunday, telling them that EJD involves shielding your husband, clothing your husband. That if you know that it's your husband that is the cause of you not having children, don't say it. Or EJD.
0: Hello, please come in.
3: Good afternoon.
0: Good afternoon to you, Pastor Mondo. Welcome to the show.
3: My beautiful love, I come to you, baby.
0: That's
3: thank
0: me.
3: You.
0: Thank you.
3: I read my Captain Anulia.
0: Yes.
3: And this is good afternoon, ma'am.
2: Good afternoon, Pastor Monday.
3: Everybody fine. It is well with you.
2: Amen.
3: Come see, baby.
0: Pastor Monday came.
3: And I am enjoy.
0: Jehovah Boise.
3: I love him. He's a faithful God.
0: Yes, sir.
3: I was just looking around. I said, let me hear the voice of my beautiful lover on the air.
0: Thank you.
3: All
0: right. 0813-355-9358 0812-011-1019. You can send a message on WhatsApp. WhatsApp is 0813-355-9358. Do you think Kate did the right thing by, you know, running away? I guess what this one just reminds me of this, what she did. Just reminds me of this song. If your boyfriend know they do you well. Hello.
2: Wait.
0: Now for you.
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0: Costa, Costa. 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
3: 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Tarema. Oh, Tarema. Oh, Tarema. Oh, Tarema.
2: Costa Rica.
0: For Costa Rica, let's go. 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
0: 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For Costa Rica. Kate, you know, I'm here. I said, no, you got a peacemaker. You know what? Let's take a listen to this song by VIP. Away. When I return, we get back to the show.
4: 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Away!
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0: When they say you are going to be
1: fresh out. 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I am a feminist. Do you need my services? Fresh to benefit. I'm a pharmacist. 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

0: I need money to pay Uber. 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I get many enemies. I am a feminist. Do you need my services? Friends with benefits. I'm a pharmacist. Let me give you drug analysis. Fresh out. Brother, did you tell me what to be the segment?
1: Make a detail to protect my investment.
0: To build house, brother, you go need to buy spend.
1: Same time, brother, you go buy paint.
0: One of my thoughts on a gun, come on, come on. In a battle up, I see it, dunk, dunk, dunk. And my takala kala gasu, the bun, the bun. Shaking everything, need the boom, ba, bum, ba, bum. 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I can never date below 35. If you get Benz, I'll be satisfied. Songs on.

0: I get many enemies. I am a feminist. Do you need my services? First of benefit. I'm a pharmacist. Let me give you drug analysis.
1: Bamu bamu, jiggy jiggy, go digger, jiggy jiggy.

0: And of course, that was by DJ Timmy featuring Magneto, Rono. In case you're just joining us, this is People's Court right here on Rose 101.9 FM. But welcome back to the show. Time check, 14 minutes to 1 p.m. Now, for the sake of people that are just tuning in that didn't join us, let me give you a recap of the story. We said we were going to call this lady what again? Kate, right? So Kate is about to get married to her fiance, and he had taken her to his family, you know, come and meet my mom, babe, come and meet my dad, come and meet my mom, since we're getting married, and my siblings. Kate's fiance has two sisters and two brothers, right? Everything was going smoothly when they came, until na balionim. Fate, I don't, Kate, I don't know, Igbi, Igbi, Itoza, Iga Kugye, Nge Bugita, Nge Beginka, She was not like, what's going on? So, the voices was coming from her future parent-in-law's room. Apparently, the father-in-law-to-be is beating the mother-in-law-to-be to the point that he even tore her clothes. Now, the woman in here, balea. Now, Faith had gone to say, let her intercede and help the woman, or maybe say, hey, daddy, what's going on here? And Faith's fiance told her that, mind your business, so no, they put your mouth for things when no concern you. This is my mama, she's stubborn, she'd overdo. Basically saying that the mother deserves the beating she is getting from the father. Right? Now, that is the most shocking part of the whole thing. That Kate's fiance, the brothers and the sisters, everybody kept quiet and acted like nothing was happening. Maybe because they're used to seeing scenes like that, and the reason why they decide to keep to themselves and not do anything or intervene, even at that age, she can't just perform it. The next morning, and she told her fiance, please, this wedding is cancelled. Don't come to me. Don't come to my family. I know they do again. Now, the question is, Kate is asking, do you think she did the right thing by cancelling the marriage, or do you think she could have continued? We've gotten diverse opinions here on the show. Some people said he's a walking red flag, you better run. Somebody said that Kate could actually be a tool to save this family from the war they are in. Peacemaker. You know, she could be a peacemaker, right? So I'm asking you, what do you think? Do you think she could have continued the marriage because maybe you think that God is put her in that family to be a peacemaker, like one of our callers has said? Or do you think she made the right decision by running away? Because Kate was saying to herself, if my fiance could see what they are doing to the mother, the father is doing to the mother, and not say anything, that means if he marry me, the one way I go experience will be pro max to compare it to waiting the mama they see. So what are your thoughts? 0813-355-9358 or 0812-011-1019. Okay. Hello.
1: Hello, my own cousin.
0: Elder Owe, welcome back to the show.
1: Thank you, ma. I still maintain my stand. Because when a woman got married, from fiancé, they got married, the first thing she has to experience is honeymoon. It's not ECOMOG or United Nations peacekeeping mission that is coming to that family. It's not like that. At least you first of all enjoy your marriage before that type of Iran and Iraqian war.
2: True.
1: No. And the coming to the family, they have experienced this thing, and this thing has mastered them. Since the sister-in-law cannot talk, the brother, junior brother-in-law cannot talk, then is that you, United Nations, that is coming nearly will do the peace? No. It's quite obvious, my dear. Let me tell you something. A woman, what they need is peace. A peace of mind. Not the thing that will come to put their mind at free and put their mind every time. They cannot have their mind at rest. No. Is it when you make it now? No. So, thank God she came in. And they started this fire at the middle of ungodly non-hour. From there, someone can be killed. You say that my mother deserves it, or what day? Since you cannot make one day, they will start beating you. and they say that you deserve it. So what next? So the girl, I am, if it is my own daughter, she's not going to go there again, honestly. That husband, so-called my in-law or what, let her carry everything and stay at least. I don't take it. I don't beat my wife. Okay, by the way, confidence. Even though I was calling you at the phone now, you are hearing I'm beating my wife up. You will say, Edda, you what? Talk less of the thing you experience with your eye and you are there. The whole thing happens. But what do you think that lady will do? Damn me. Make it run off. Go away. Thank you.
0: All right. Thank you so much, Edda, for calling. On WhatsApp, this one says, good afternoon, darling Notarima, the most bankable OAP in Abia State. How are you doing today?
2: Well.
0: Domestic violence is the worst of them all. I detest it with everything in me. So, baby girl, your choice of action is 100% valid. I'm not even lying. This is a huge red flag. I mean, the red, na pepper, my dear pepper, no, be like in a red, rose FM red, be that too, because our color too bright, you know? And they.
2: It's always red and rosy.
0: Na pepper red, though. I mean, the red, na pepper red flag, and domestic violence is enough reason to call off an engagement. Thank you. And I would say this, a broken engagement is better than a broken marriage.
2: Mm-hmm.
0: A broken engagement is better than a broken marriage. Anyway, keep the calls coming. Our time check is 8 minutes to one. Let's take a comment or take comments on Facebook and then probably call it a wrap on the show. But if you call, we'll take your call right now. 0813-355-9358. You know, one thing again that scares me the most is the fact that the fiance actually said the mother is stubborn and she do overdo. Like, why would you? Anyway, when people show you who they are, believe them, and it tells by their actions.
2: And I always say, ignore the signs,
0: you go see wonders.
2: Bagam.
0: You go see wonders.
2: Bagam.
0: Hey,
2: wonders choke. Wonders choke. Here I come in.
0: I know that God can use you to do anything, but God, in this kind of situation, don't use me. Okay? Don't use me. One of my prayer points this year is, God, remove me from the list of strong people. I'm not strong. Do you know what I'm saying? I'm not strong. Imagine if it's really familiar, just know, eh? Chatara handa, nda gbiru. Nda nilu, the portal court, because they can't, their eye no clear. What nda nilu, the Park. They can you see Halishi Park, eh? How drop bagile say in a galegos, bianca bang. See those people, the brutal die. You get my good in a hanach. Those kind of people arrange them like say maybe 15 boys, storm that family. Like, I'm not a supporter of violence, but sometimes some people need to be given a taste of their medicine.
2: True.
0: You know, just let's do small. Get some people like portable. Do you understand? Portable like Like my co-host said, if you ignore the signs, you're going
2: wonders
0: to see wonders.
2: You shall see.
0: And I'm saying a broken engagement is better than a broken marriage. These are the signs. Go portable. Do you understand? Portable like Like my co-host said, if you ignore the signs, you're going
2: wonders
0: to see wonders.
2: You shall see.
0: And I'm saying a broken engagement is better than a broken marriage. These are the signs. God protect us from our enemies. Like this, so you go.

0: and you need to make that decision very, be careful while making that decision. Okay, put it in prayers and tell God to reveal things that's been hidden to you. It's very important, and that's the power of prayers. And this is what we'll call it a wrap on the show. Thank you all so much for doing this with us. I'll be back by 1:30 for Situation Report. But for now, we need to keep you updated on what has happened so far in Nigeria and outside Nigeria. We've got entertainment news, business news, foreign sports. So keep it locked always on Rose 101.9 FM. About Kelly Jeezy, Wanko. My name is Confidence Paul.
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3: 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ABBA, good afternoon. First, the headlines. Nigeria-US forces eliminate 20 ISWAP fighters. Khan condemns Oyo school attack, abductions, killing of assistant headmaster. Senator Oji Uzokalo defeats Philip Ndo by a wide margin across 5 Abia North local government areas. These and other stories, plus foreign, business and sports. My name is Okara Jane Otari.

ahead of the 2027 presidential election, former President Goodluck Jonathan has failed to show up for the submission of his nomination form as announced by a faction of the People's Democratic Party, PDP. Rose FM recalls that a faction of the PDP backed by Oyo State Governor Seyi Makinde had announced that Jonathan would be screened as the party's presidential aspirant on Tuesday. Ahead of the planned screening, Jonathan, who was expected to submit his nomination form on Monday, reportedly failed to appear. A PDP chieftain and member of the second faction, Lere Olayinka, disclosed this in a post on his official Facebook page. According to him, the Turaki-led PDP leadership waited from morning until 4 p.m. for President Goodluck Jonathan to arrive and submit his nomination form to contest for the presidency. However, the president did not show up within the stipulated time, a development that reportedly created tension and uncertainty among party members and supporters gathered at the venue. The defense headquarters on Monday said Nigerian troops, in collaboration with the United States Africa Command, killed more than 20 Islamic State West African Province fighters during fresh coordinated airstrikes in the northeast. The DHQ said the operation was carried out in the general area of Metele in Borno State, following intelligence reports on the convergence and movement of terrorist elements within the region. In a statement by Director of Defense Information, Major General Samaila Uba, the military said the strikes formed part of sustained operations aimed at dismantling terrorist networks and denying insurgents safe haven in the country. The military said the ongoing operations were designed to disrupt terrorist activities, remove fighters from the battlefield, and prevent insurgents from regrouping. Uba stressed that terrorists threatening citizens and national stability will be located and defeated, saying that there will be no safe haven for terrorists anywhere in Nigeria. The Christian Association of Nigeria, CAN, has condemned the killing of an assistant headmaster who was said to have attempted to protect children during an attack, alongside other victims during coordinated assaults on schools in Ahoro Esinele and Yawota communities in Orire local government area of Oyo State. CAN observed that the sacrifice made by the assistant headmaster must not be forgotten and called for those responsible to be identified, apprehended, and prosecuted. In a statement issued on Monday by its president, Archbishop Daniel Oko, CAN condemned the abduction of school children, teachers, and school officials during the coordinated attacks on schools, describing the incident as a national disgrace and a frightening sign of worsening insecurity. Oko decried the invasion of schools by armed criminals, describing the attacks as a direct assault on the nation's conscience and evidence of a troubling collapse of security. He stressed that the abduction of children and educators in broad daylight, coupled with the reported killing of innocent citizens, underscored the growing threat posed by organized criminal groups. CAN expressed concern that armed attackers allegedly stormed multiple schools, terrorized communities, and escaped with dozens of pupils and teachers, saying the incident was more than a routine security breach, but evidence that violent criminal activity is spreading into areas previously regarded as relatively secure. The association appealed to the federal government, security agencies, and the Oyo State government to intensify efforts towards the immediate rescue of the abducted victims and called for the deployment of all available security and intelligence resources to secure the unconditional release of those abducted and ensure perpetrators face justice. A former governor and incumbent Senator Adams Oshiomole, along with his counterpart Senator Joe Igba, sailed through the All Progressives Congress senatorial primary in Edo unopposed and secured their tickets without a single vote cast against them. Also, Omoreje Obeide Ihama emerged the winner in the APC primary for the Edo South senatorial district. Obeide Ihama won in the seven local government areas of Edo South,
in the results announced by the chairman of APC National Assembly primary election, Mohammed Ajana Adeuro Ota Hall, Benin. He polled 27,154 votes, while his opponent, Senator Neda Imaswe, got 13,580, and Pastor Osagie Ize Iyamu got 6,785. The elections were heat-free in Edo North and Edo Central, where there was no contest against the incumbents, Senators Oshiomhole of Edo North and Igbaa of Edo Central, respectively. Ajana Adeuro Ota Hall said a collation arose from votes cast in the seven local government areas made up of 77 wards where elections were conducted by members of the committee. Members of the family of former Kaduna State Governor Malam Nasir El-Rufai, alongside his political allies and supporters on Monday, staged a protest at the headquarters of the Department of State Services over what they described as his continued detention. The development comes as the Independent Corrupt Practices and Other Related Offences Commission dismissed claims that El-Rufai is in poor health or being denied medical care in custody. The agency insisted that, contrary to the claim by the African Democratic Congress and a viral video, the former governor is in good condition and he has access to medical services in line with approved procedures. A woman identified as El-Rufai's wife in a Hausa language video interview had alleged that ICPC officials denied her entry into the premises at about 7 p.m. on Friday to deliver food to El-Rufai. El-Rufai, who has remained in the custody of the ICPC since 18th of February 2026 after a brief period with the Economic and Financial Crimes Commission, has been involved in ongoing legal efforts to secure his release. Reacting, the ICPC denied allegations that El-Rufai's detention and trial were politically motivated, insisting that the anti-graft agency was only carrying out its statutory mandate. The ICPC also dismissed claims that El-Rufai was denied access to medical care or food while in custody, stating that the former governor had been allowed to see doctors of his choice and receive visits from family members within the agency's approved access hours. The Minister of the Federal Capital Territory, FCT, Yeso Mwike, has ordered a full-scale investigation into the building collapse in Abuja that claimed five lives, with a developer and an engineer linked to the project set to face arrest. Mwike gave the directive on Monday after visiting the site of the collapse in the Durumi 3 area of Abuja near Gudu Market, where a building under construction caved in on Saturday morning. The incident, which occurred at about 9 a.m., left five people dead and several others injured. According to the Mandate Secretary for Health and Human Services in the FCT, Adedolapo Fashawe, 50 people were pulled from the rubble. Nine victims rescued alive, while one person remains in critical condition. Speaking at the scene, Wike described the tragedy as very pathetic and said the government would not compromise on the safety of residents. He disclosed that the Department of Development Control had sealed up the premises and that the panel would be constituted to determine the immediate and remote causes of the collapse. Wike also warned developers against obstructing officials of the Federal Capital Development Authority, FCDA, from carrying out routine inspections of construction sites. He noted that the protection of lives and property remained the foremost responsibility of government, adding that the lives lost in the collapse could never be replaced. Ten people have been feared dead after armed bandits attacked the grain market in Guga Village, Bakori Local Government Area, Katsina State, on Sunday. A pregnant woman was reportedly among those killed in the attack. The assailants also set several houses ablaze and rustled an unspecified number of livestock, including cows, goats, and sheep. Eyewitnesses said the bandits stormed the community in broad daylight and opened fire indiscriminately on traders and residents. They operated unhindered for several hours.
Residents said the victims were buried on Monday morning in Guga village following a mass funeral held in the Gidan Sakin Noma and Gidan Wawo communities, both located within Bakori local government area. According to locals, many of the victims were farmers from neighboring communities, including Gidan Sakin Noma and Gidan Wawo, who had traveled to the market to sell their produce. As of the time of filing this report, neither government officials nor the police had issued an official statement on the incident. Guga village has experienced repeated bandit attacks and kidnappings in recent years, forcing many residents to flee their homes. Anambra State Governor Professor Chukwuma Soludo has officially sworn in 18 commissioners recently screened and cleared by the Anambra State House of Assembly. The swearing-in ceremony took place at the Executive Council Chambers of the new Government House, also known as Lighthouse, Oka. Addressing the newly sworn commissioners, Soludo emphasized that their appointments were strictly a call to rigorous work, sacrifice, and public accountability rather than personal celebration. He admonished them to immediately focus on the task of governance and reminded them that decisions they make will directly impact the lives of over 9 million residents of Anambra State. The 18 commissioners sworn in include Ben Odomena, Agriculture; Chukwu Kadibia Okoye, FTCA, Budget and Economic Planning; Udoji Amedu, Culture, Entertainment and Tourism; and Dr. Ekene Ogugwa, Education. Others are Dr. Claim Agwiyi, Environment; Dr. Afam Obidike, Health; Dr. Law Mefo, Information and Value Reformation; Professor Ofonze Amuchiazi, San, Lands; and Vin Ezaka, Local Government and Community Affairs.

0: Imo State Governor Hope Uzodinma has secured the All Progressives Congress APC ticket for the Imo West Senatorial District ahead of the 2027 general election. Uzodinma emerged as a party's candidate in the APC senatorial primary held on Monday. The Imo governor, who previously represented Imo West Senatorial District in the Senate from 2011 to 2019, is seeking a return to the National Assembly after completing his tenure as governor. Uzodinma's second term as governor is expected to run until January 2028. Senator Oji Uzokalu has emerged victorious in the All Progressives Congress APC senatorial primary for Abia North Senatorial District, defeating his challenger, Philip Nto, by a wide margin across the five local government areas that make up the district. Results collated from the primary election showed overwhelming support for Senator Kalu in Ohofia, Arochukwu, Bende, Isukwato and Umunochi local government areas, with the former Abia State Governor reportedly dominating in almost all the wards. In Ohofia local government areas, results from wards including Etiti, Abo, Ameke, Egboje, Ohafo and Okamo indicated a landslide victory for Kalu, with Philip Nto reportedly polling 0 votes in several of the wards. A similar pattern was recorded in Arochukwu local government area, where Senator Kalu secured decisive victories in wards such as Ototo, Ohafo Abam, Arochukwu Ward 1, Arochukwu Ward 2, and other polling areas. The APC primary results also showed strong performances for Senator Kalu in Bende, Isukwato, and Umunochi local government areas, further consolidating his dominance across the Abia North Senatorial District. Party supporters who spoke after the exercise described the outcome as a reflection of Senator Kalu's political strength, grassroots structure, and long-standing influence within the APC in Abia North. The primary election was closely monitored by party stakeholders and supporters across the district, with many describing the outcome as a major boost for the APC ahead of the general election. 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The news continues shortly with business, foreign, and sports.
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0: Welcome back and thank you so much for staying tuned. You're still listening to Rose FM News. On the foreign scene, 4 people were killed and another 8 wounded when a gunman opened fire near the southern Turkish city of Mersin on Monday, DHA report. At least 2 people were killed when the assailant opened fire inside a restaurant, with two others killed elsewhere, and the assailant fleeing in a car. The shooting struck north of Tarsus, about 40 kilometers, 25 miles northeast of Mersin, prompting a widespread police manhunt to locate the shooter, which also involved helicopters. DHA said the shooter was a 17-year-old armed with a shotgun. Violence came a month after 2 shooting attacks by teenagers rocked Turkey. In the first incident, 16 people were injured, while the second attack claimed 10 lives, most of them young school children. A former Anambra State Governor, Peter Obi, on Monday said that the country's plan to spend about $11.6 billion on debt repayments in 2026 should worry Nigerians and raise broader questions about the current government's fiscal priorities. Obi disclosed this on Monday through a statement published on his official X account while expressing concern about the plan. According to him, there is nothing inherently wrong with borrowing when it is guided by prudence and directed toward productive investment. The Nigeria Democratic Congress NDC presidential aspirant, however, noted that Nigeria's situation is marked different. Against this backdrop, Obi noted that Nigeria's 2026 budget shows that health is 2.46 trillion naira, education is 2.56 trillion naira, and poverty alleviation is 865 billion naira, giving a combined total of about 5.885 trillion naira for these critical sectors. He noted that ultimately, the central issue is not borrowing itself, but whether borrowed funds are being converted into measurable productivity, inclusive growth, and improved living standards. His reaction comes days after President Bola Tinubu, while speaking at the recent Africa Forward Summit in Nairobi, Kenya, co-hosted by Emmanuel Macron and William Ruto, disclosed that Nigeria is projected to spend approximately $11.6 billion on debt servicing in 2026. Now let's join Jennifer Udoh for the sports update.
5: Nigeria's Flamingos have arrived in Kenya to continue preparations for their 2026 FIFA Under 17 Women's World Cup qualifiers against Guinea. Akin Busari's side started preparation for the game in Abuja last month. The Flamingos played 5 friendly matches in Abuja, recording 4 wins and 1 draw. They scored 28 goals and conceded 3 times. Nigeria will travel to Conakry for the first leg on Sunday, 24th May. More so, Arsenal goalkeeper David Raya assured himself the Premier League Golden Glove Award for the third year in succession on Sunday, with his 18 clean sheets no longer able to be surpassed. Raya was at the center of Arsenal's dramatic win over West Ham at the London Stadium, making a couple of crucial saves before VAR deemed he was fouled by Pablo in the dying stages as West Ham equalizer was disallowed. His nearest competition, Manchester City's Gianluigi Donnarumma, has 14 league clean sheets to his name and can no longer catch up with City, only having 3 league games remaining. And that's it on sports. I am Jennifer Udoh.

Thank you so much, Jennifer Udoh, with the sports news. We've come to the end of the major news bulletin. However, to end the news, here again are the main points. Nigeria US forces eliminate 20 ISWAP fighters. Khan condemns Oyo school attack, abductions, killing of assistant headmaster. We also told you that Senator Oji Uzokalu defeats Philip Nto by wide margin across 5 Abia North local government areas. To report events and news around you, please text or WhatsApp 0814-993-0596 or send an email to newsroomaimbafm@gmail.com. The bulletin was produced and edited by Deborah Odiba. My name is Okara Jane Otari. Thank you so much for joining us. Do enjoy the rest of your day.

ไม่ใช่

need no fumble. I love you if you know it. Now money they open. I'm feeling your hustle with everything you do. Yeah, at the end of the day.

And that's number one African bad girl on the beat right there. T.Y. Savage coming through with that one. Koroba, Koroba, Koroba. 20 minutes to 2 p.m. Today being the 19th day of May 2026. What's popping, ABS City? I bet make with the Shady National Keiko. What's up, people? This is your girl, Confidence Ball. And this is the time where I get to find out from you what exactly is happening in your area. I need you to give me that information. And I've got a question that sounds simple, but if you think deeply about it, it kind of says a lot about our lives and the people around us. We all face moments when things, you know, suddenly go wrong. It could be anything. It could be your car breaking down. This one is for people that have cars. Your phone gets stolen. You're stranded somewhere. You need money urgently. You are emotionally drained. Oh my goodness. Or life simply throws one of those unexpected punches at you. At that very moment, whose number are you searching for first? Think about it. If all this thing keep happening to you, or if one of these things happens to you, whose number are you searching for first? Who is that one person sitting on your speed dial that immediately gives you peace of mind? Is it your parents? Is it your partner? Your best friend? A sibling? Your pastor? Or maybe nobody at all. So today we are asking, who do you call on speed dial if any problem arises? And here's another twist. Are you also that person someone else calls in their own emergency? The studio lines are open, 0813-359-358. And I'm ready to hear your stories. Let's talk, let's laugh, let's connect. Who do you call on speed dial if a problem arises? For me, it's my mother. Hey! Now my mama, I dey call before I go even call my. In fact, let my mama go be the one to call my papa. You see me ba? Now my mama, I dey call. I am hungry. I am calling my mother. I am sad. I am calling my mother. I am crying. I am calling my mother. If any scratch, cut my body. Now my mother, I dey call. Do you understand what I'm saying? So her number is on speed dial. I want to vent. Is my mother. I want to cry. Is my mother. Even at this age as an adult, yeah, call me, I'm a parent's child. Do you understand? Because I didn't ask to be born. I was on my own, or digitally, wherever it is that I was at that time. And she decided, you know what, I'm going to bring you to this world. So yeah, she is my speed dial. And aside her, I think my siblings is, you know, my siblings are the next people that I call. I call my brother, my younger brother, or I call my, you know, my younger sister. Not my immediate younger sister, though, but my younger sister. Even our last born self, I call them. This has nothing to do with money. But my siblings and my mother is my first speed dial. Before I start even calling my dad self. Now then go call my dad. But if anything arises, I call my mom. I'm telling you, I call my mom over the simplest of things. Over the simplest of things. Ah, I'm feeling a type of way. I don't understand how I'm feeling. I call my mom. I'm telling you. So God bless our mothers. You know, I just pray for your mothers. But yeah, my mom is one person that I call on speed dial whenever any problem arises. If you treat me anyhow, just know that my mother knows about it. If you don't do something to me, just know that my mother knows about it. I literally call my mom for every little thing. So yeah. So who do you call on speed dial if any problem arises? Is it your mom, your parents? Is it your father? Is it your siblings? Is it your friend? Is it your pastor? Is it your teacher? Is it your boss? Anybody at all? Or is it even nobody? Because there's some people that no matter what happens to them, they ain't calling nobody. And I don't think that's a very good place to be. I don't even want to be there. Do you know what it means? That if something happened, you don't have anybody to call, or you choose not to call anybody. That's a bad thing, no. I wouldn't even wish that for my enemy. So, who do you call on speed dial if any problem arises? Don't forget to tell me what is happening in your area, because I'm here to get all the gist and all the details of what's going on around you. The number is 08133559358 or 08120111019. Let's take a listen to this song by T.Y. Savage. Attention. I'll be right back. Keep the calls coming. Yeah.

And that's Tiwa Savage coming through with that one. Attention. Tiwa Savage. Who is that one person that you know that if you put the a person's number on speed dial, of course they will going to give you, they will give you attention. Who is that one person that you know that if any problem arises, yeah, this person will pull up. All you just have to do is pitch and then they pull up. 0813-359-358. Don't forget to tell me what's happening in your area. Right here on WhatsApp, this will say greetings to you, confidence. Well, my area is so cold and weather is cold too. I'm at work right now. For the question, on speed dial, I'm calling my partner. After my partner, it will be my mom because they have me at heart. Likewise, the same thing with me. Okay, Genevieve texting from Immaculata. She said that her partner is the person she puts on speed dial if any problem arises. Can you trust that your partner will be available if any problem arises for you? I mean, if you put, it's not just about putting the person on speed dial. It's about who is going to respond. Okay, it's about who is going to respond. So if you think who you put on speed dial will respond immediately, do what to hit the number 0813-359-358. Who do you put on speed? Who do you call on speed dial if any problem arises? It's a situation report right here. I want to know what is happening in your area. Is your area vibrating? Let's find out.

Welcome back to the show, people. Time check is 6 minutes to 2 p.m. And the ladies are gearing up whatever they are right now. In case you didn't know, don't be hard, baby, give in. Welcome back to the show, people. Time check is 6 minutes to 2 p.m. And the ladies are gearing up wherever they are right now. In case you didn't catch that, what is happening in your area is what we are asking.

Kathy. Now on Facebook, Kenneth Chukwuemeka says, my wife. Ah, no peace for the single, so hello. All right, oh, I Black Favor says, good afternoon, the youngest billionaire. My area at Izuku Market is cool, but NEPA does take our lights now. I do call my friend Mill. She was specific. My male friend is my male friend. Oh, no go fit say, because when you say friend, a friend plenty now. It could be anybody. It could be girl. It could be female. It could be a male. It could be a man. You know, so she was specific. She said her male friend. Anywho, time check is 5 minutes to 2 p.m. And this is what we call it, a wrap on the show. Thank you so much for doing this with me. I heard all you said. I hope you also return the favor. Be that person that one can call on speed dial and they also pull up. My name is Confidence Paul, the only confidence that Paul has. I'll leave you in the hands of Magic's Colored. My baby. I'll be back by 3 p.m.

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6: 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What did he do? 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
8: Why I will not really blame her for wanting to go back, but I will just say let her connections, let her family, contact everybody, hold on to her, do everything because she's not with her right senses.
9: He abused the girl so much that she thought that it was normal. Now we had another mutual friend, Blessing, you know, Blessing knew about it. I didn't know of the abuse. I just knew that this other babe was keeping her distance. I didn't know that guy had started telling her to stay away from her friends.
5: Buckle up for a roller coaster of topics. 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
8: Imagine me at my age, I will not make excuses for a man. 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I used to be in an abusive relationship now, and I thought about it my own self. I'm like, if I have this opportunity to speak with women almost every day of my life, conversations with ladies, and I will now want to come and succumb to an abusive partner in a sense because I love this person, and every time I feel gaslighted and I make excuses in my head for this person, you know, I just make excuses for him. No, it's not like that. Maybe I was the one. I know that I can be a handful.
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1: People who have a child outside of marriage, they see them as bad influence. 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

0: and you, who confessed in his life?
1: The mics are live. Forgive us. That was the reason we came late. Angel wanted to just big boom, sub boom. Good afternoon, Roses. You're welcome to Rose 360 and Rose FM 101.9 ABBA. 2:21 PM. It's a beautiful Tuesday afternoon, 19th day in the month of May 2026. It's a full house today. We have Angel joining us after 1 week.
0: Hi, people. I mean, I'm back.
1: Looking like so fine.
0: This is so good. I miss you, people. I miss
2: gorgeous.
0: Thank you so much. What can I do? I try my best.
1: If you don't blow your trumpet, who will?
2: Wonder. Yeah, today is everybody wants you playing your own. Today is Angel.
1: I like it.
2: What tomorrow has in store for us.
1: All right, so Angel is here. We have High Chief Akonataka. Say hi, Chief. Good afternoon.
3: Good afternoon to you, T. Good afternoon, everybody.
1: Welcome. You're supposed to say your name. This is High Chief Akonataka.
3: My name is High Chief Akonataka. Say Omalicha, the Radio Queen. Wonderful day, beautiful day. Amazing day, and you people look great.
1: Thank you, Clock It. We also have Debbie.
2: You have been in a certain kind of mood since
1: yesterday. I've been excited. What to do now?
2: I don't know, but I love it for you. Anyways, my name is Debbie, and the ladies are here. It's time for Rush 360. And you see today's conversation. Why did you follow me to the Angel has a lot to say.
1: So much.
2: I'm hoping that at the end of the day, it doesn't lead to us, you know, raising our voices and causing a scene.
1: But fingers crossed.
2: Welcome to the show.
1: Fingers crossed. So yes, we'll let High Chief Akonataka introduce the conversation for the show today.
3: Okay, so okay, so the conversation goes this way. So a particular lady, and she and her husband, they are living in peace and harmony. However, her sister-in-law and her brother-in-law and his wife, rather, they came to the house to visit as usual. So she told him that, how do you know I made your favorite? He was like, oh, you made my favorite, bitter leaf soup. Oh, yeah, go and dish it. Let me start eating and all. So she went, she dished the food, they ate, and, they, you know, they were just laughing and all that. So when they wanted to leave, he requested that, please give me the one I will take home. So hours later, you know, her brother-in-law's wife, you know, sent her a message and told her that she knows her husband jokes a lot, but she's encouraging the husband to actually cultivate the habit of eating outside. That how would she feel if it was her that this thing happened to? That you know, the last time it happened, that she gave him food, soup, and he did not eat any other soup in the house until the one she gave them finished. That she's not comfortable with it, and please let it not continue as such. So she said she didn't see anything wrong in giving her brother-in-law food and everything. So she told her, please, if you have a problem, talk to your own husband. Don't come and meet me and start telling me all this. And she went on to tell her that, see, my husband will not even be happy that I will not give his elder brother food whenever he comes. So if you're tired or if you have a complaint, reach out to your husband, period. And that's what she responded. So we are now having this conversation. Who do you think is wrong here? And did she do anything wrong by reaching out to her, you know, co-wife, and telling her co-wife that she's not comfortable with the way she takes care of her husband, you know, belly, stomach industry? Yeah, and also want to get your 2 cents on this one. Who do you think went overboard on this particular issue? Let's get your 2 cents, please.
1: Oh, well, let me start first.
2: Wow.
1: I don't know why we tend to see issue where there is no issue. I am a wife. My husband's brother came to visit us. Came with his wife as well. I served them. Everyone laughed. We all chilled. We all hung out. They're about to leave. My husband's brother said I should pack food for him. I packed the food for him. What is the problem there? What is the issue? Is it because of your insecurity I should not be hospitable to my husband's brother again? What? Even if you must have a problem, you can come and meet me and say, how do you cook this soup? What is there? You're even supposed to be happy. I'm even helping to reduce the burden. He's not. It is me, his sister-in-law, that he's asking. If you have a problem with it, I understand that you, a woman have a problem with the husband eating outside and all that. Then you sit him down. You say, honey, darling, dear baby, I'm not comfortable with this kind of thing. What do you want me to do? Or you don't even need to ask him. You can go and ask this your sister-in-law. How do you cook this soup? One day you will cook it and serve him. You say, you stay cooking like this, and you will now start facing your own pot. What is there? I feel like this lady went overboard, reaching out to her husband's sister-in-law to tell the sister-in-law that she's not comfortable. So what do you expect me to do? If my husband's mother asked me for food, and she said, no, go home and go and eat your wife's food. Like, I don't know, make it make sense. This lady went overboard, and he's not in her place to do that. The person you have to go and meet if you are insecure is your own husband. I am in my own husband's home, being hospitable as much as possible. So go and meet your bobo and leave me alone with my own bobo's brother.
0: Well, what I would just say is, you know, there's this thing that they say, when you hear the sound of an ambulance, you say, he's very noisy. Until it is sounding in your own compound. That's when you now know that it's not even noise, it's morning. Now, my husband, with myself, we visited you. I will not say you serving us food is bad, but I have an issue with you saying, immediately you saw him, you say, how do you know I made your favorite? How do you know my husband's favorite? See, there is boundary. When it comes to marriage is a sacred institution. And anybody aside the two couple is seen as an outsider. That is why the Bible now says what God has joined together. Anything you're doing to married people, and you see that your action is affecting them negatively, even if you're coming from a good angle, you are advised to withdraw. Because otherwise, you will be the one putting asunder into what God has joined together. Don't come and be saying you're being childish. Yes, she's being childish for her own home. Mind your own home. Now, the husband came around. He said, I made your favorite. What is that? Okay, you now brought it out. We ate. As we were going, you still packed food.
1: He asked me to pack He asked me to pack the food.
0: Pack. How did he know that you have more? You see that we don't...
1: Even
0: know. How did he know that you have more? Now, you made a statement. How do you know I made your favorite? That one is a comma statement. Because we are just arriving. How did he know? You just said it.
1: It could now, just be a very was going, simple, innocent request.
0: No, hold on. These things could have been very innocent. And that is why I approached you as my sister, co-wife. That's your hospitality, that's your good intention and all that is affecting my home negatively. I expected you to understand and say, okay, that's okay. Because truthfully, it's not anything until it becomes something. Now, your response saying I'm going overboard means that you intentionally want to put fire in my home and then enjoy your own. I told you that my husband will not eat my food until your own soup in Yeneya finishes. Now, if you're talking about why will I not cook like you, I cannot cook like you. You cannot say I don't know how to cook, because that's not the point. It could be here that I don't know how to cook. I don't know why it is that my husband is eating that particular food. In fact, your food. And now I'm telling you, please. At least I may not log in and you give him food. Yeah, Richard, that's okay. When he comes home, he can eat his wife's food. There's a way to do these things, and that's why I come to you. The thing is that when you're doing something to married people and you see, even if it is just greeting, even if it's just smiling, and that smiling is causing problem in that home, if you are innocent, you will stop. Because you don't want another home to be crying because of you. You don't tell me that I should go and meet my husband if I have an issue. I should meet. Are you a side chick? This is the line side chick may use now. No, this is the line that side chicks. Side chicks use this line. They'll say, if you have a problem,
1: attacking the
0: go
1: wrong
0: to your,
1: person. You are attacking the wrong person.
0: You are a co-wife.
1: Okay.
0: I come first in the heart of my husband. Okay. I am the first woman, the first lady in his life. No any sister-in-law. The same way you are the chief in your own home. I come first. And I say your food is becoming a problem. So if you give me this response, what happens if... Because most people you see today that scream and act drama and all that. You say, she went overboard. That is because she has been talking like a gentle person. Nobody took her serious. So now she's going to use the gangster way.
1: She
0: what if when you now pack
1: husband.
0: That food?
1: Yes, your jealousy is not my problem to handle.
0: Before
1: your
0: she,
1: insecurity be, is not my problem to handle.
0: I'm not even thinking that you'll be doing anything with my husband because my husband is
1: no, but you're insecure about your own food.
0: I'm
1: you're insecure that your husband
0: respect,
1: is asking
0: is respect
1: for
0: and
1: take
0: boundary.
1: Away from me.
0: It's respect and boundaries, not insecurity. You are disrespecting me.
1: How am I disrespecting? Your husband
0: why
1: is what I asked
0: packing
1: for the
0: food for my husband.
1: Your husband, he didn't say I packed the food. He did not ask for the food.
0: You the impact of what you did without knowing your good intention. I expect you to handle it since you know you are innocent, since you know you just wanted to be hospitable. Now he will not eat my food until the food. Now the woman saved the door. I go carry the food throw away now. I go carry and throw away. If I throw away the food anywhere that you carry me go, I go talk say now my food you supposed chop. I go talk him. And if we call your ass, if I should pack the food, I go tell you, if you pack that food, I go throw where I'm. Since
1: then you are looking
0: men.
1: For trouble.
0: No, which trouble
1: you
0: in
1: are
0: my home?
1: For trouble.
0: If you don't want it, you can actually relocate to my kitchen and start cooking for us.
1: See
0: so we now know that you're cooking.
1: See
0: because
1: wala.
0: I just told you that my husband is eating your food until your food finishes.
1: It is not my fault
0: this
1: now.
0: This woman that even came out to tell you is because she's very good. Very good. And she wants peace. She feels like you're innocent. Maybe you don't know. But this your response has even shown that you know what you're doing. So if I'm her, I said, no need to talk. By the time I pour extra water, extra pepper, for instance,
2: I'm sorry, unless I'm missing something. Did the story ever say that the man doesn't eat until you?
1: That what the story said was the last time that she packed takeaway for them, the husband did not eat her own
0: until
1: food
0: that
1: until finished. The soup finished.
2: So it means her husband, Abby, the lady, his sister-in-law is a better cook.
1: I think that is why he will wait until
2: her own finishes before he eats from his family.
0: Whether I'm a better cook or not, my husband will eat my food.
2: It means you don't even plan on improving yourself. All your things, as long as
0: he
2: it's
0: has
2: your
0: no complaint to me that see, I know people are cooking better than them. It is the honor of the husband. My recipe is different from your recipe. I might cook better than your wife, but the honor lies in you still respecting your wife and eating your wife's food.
2: No, let me air my own view. Yesterday, I remember that I said that when your partner or anyone should complain, it might not make sense to you, but as long as they have laid a complaint to you, it is in your jurisdiction, you know, to try to find out why are you complaining about this? What are the things I am doing that are making you feel insecure or feeling bad? I would have said this is the scenario in this case. If this lady had, you know, spoken to her husband to say, oh, babe, I think this thing is becoming a habit. Like, what's up now? What's going on? Why is it that you always want to eat there? Or is it that there's a way she cooks or prepares the meal that you like, or you don't like the way I cook? You now have this conversation with your own husband. I'm not going to confront your co-wife because, I mean, come on now. Her brother-in-law visited.

0: are the ones that use our hands to cause problem for ourselves. When there is no problem, we generate one, and that problem might end up being what will kill you. Because if you ask me honestly, I do not see what the issue is here. You are preparing food for your family. Okay, let me now ask, if it was your co-wife that said, oh, I really enjoyed this meal, can you pack extra for me? I bet you would have been happy. But because it is your brother-in-law, because it is the man, you are now known now. There is nothing there. This thing happens amongst families. Sometimes you see some children, when they come to visit maybe their cousins or their auntie's home, they say, oh, auntie, I don't want to go. I like your food, this one, that one, that one. It's a normal thing. There is no problem here. But if you feel that you don't like how often it is happening, or you don't like the nature or the way it happens, you now speak to your husband. I'm not going to confront your co-wife. It doesn't make sense to me. Talk to your man. See, you, I don't like what you do, or I don't like what you did. You know, when you asked for extra, it made it look like I was not feeding you at home, or this or this. Talk it out. And then if you have a partner that is not understanding when it comes to having conversations, I don't now know what else to say to you, because this is the only way this can be resolved. If not, you will keep on making assumptions, and one day you will make a drastic decision. Meanwhile, there was nothing to even be bothered about in the first place. So woman to woman, no. Go and meet your husband. Wife to husband, have the conversation and explain your worry to him, and allow him explain to you. So that's my own take on the whole scenario.
1: Okay, so let's hear from High Chief Akuna Takasi.
2: So in this particular scenario, I'm going to support Angel on this particular one, because you know, now from clap they just say dance they take start, and you can never love a man, or you cannot take care of a man more than his wife. And what she's trying to do is to prove a very dirty point that, see, I can take care of all these men. There are people who are male centered to the extent that they want all the men in the family to love them. There are most people who get married to such families. You see them, they want the entire family to love them. Before 4 o'clock, they are already awake. They want to cook for all the men in the house. They want to do this, they want to do that. They just want to be the good person. They just want to have that name of, oh, I'm the one taking care of the family, I'm the one doing this, I'm the one doing that. So at this point now, for me, I felt like the woman reaching out to her was like, let's talk woman to woman. Because no matter how we try to say, oh, it's my brother-in-law, if it happens to you, you will not like it. There's no woman that will like it. There's no woman that will say that, oh, someone come into your house, and you know, even as a sister-in-law, come on, as a co-wife, and your husband is eating her food more than your own food. No matter how we even try to make it look like, why are you complaining, it's not family. If it happens to you, right, you will not like it. You might even react more than her. But she reaching out to you is like, ah, girl to girl now, you know these things. This thing will pain you, this thing will pain me. Now she's saying, go and tell your husband why he likes eating my food. I think you should talk to your husband, because me, my own husband. Like, what kind of response is that? The only thing she should have responded as someone who is a kind person, if she was to say, oh, I'm so sorry, I never knew this thing, you know, got to you like this. Oh, I am so sorry, don't worry, moving on. Just tell me how you want it to be. Or I can even show you how I make my own bitter leaf soup, so you can actually get it. See, and the truth is about the everything is that even if you follow somebody's recipe step by step, your food may not taste like the person's food, because it's as if God just did it. Like, everybody's hand is just different. What you cook is different from what your stew can taste different from the next person. Even if people do it back to back the same way, it's just a hand something, I guess. So that woman reaching out to her is coming from a place of concern. It's coming from a place of, guy, see this thing, I not too like him, I beg. But the response she got was not something that Miss Eva was even expecting her to give. I see it as a very, very terrible and a very negative thing. It's just like, let's not put it this way. You know how you can actually be in a relationship and you have like, maybe like a roommate. Okay, we had this story where this lady had a problem with her roommate. Reason being that she went to her boyfriend's house with her roommate, and the roommate's boyfriend gave them money to buy food, and he was like, oh, go and buy food now so that we can eat. And the girl took the money and went to the market. The friend took the money, went to the market, came back and started cooking. Now, at that point, now, who asks you? Who asks you to cook? Like, she just went and said, how are we going to use this money and buy food? That was you trying to show that, I can do it, I can do it. There are women that I've been in a situation, or will I say situationship. I don't like that particular lady. And that's one thing I say, you know, my friend's person I'm dating, right, his friend, that is your friend. I don't see your friend as my friend, because that is your own, that is your group, that is your thing. So this lady came. His friend and the wife came, and she was just all over, like, where do you work? What do you do? This one, that one, like, all chatting and chatting. And before you know it, she went to the kitchen and started washing the dishes. Like, she just went into the kitchen and started washing the dishes. I was like, I don't like dishes anywhere. Like, guy, leave that plate there. There's a reason. Like, I don't like dishes everywhere. Do you know that when they left, and he kept on talking, like, comparing, he was like, see now, you will finish eating and you did not wash the dishes. Allow this woman to come here and wash the dishes. And that was, like, a whole lot. Now, imagine that type of person. And she was like, I beg, I'm not all this. I look good, but...
0: genuinely, she doesn't like dishes.
2: You should not come to somebody's house and be doing that kind of a thing.
1: Dishes.
2: Go and wash plates in restaurants now.
1: Go
2: on, Mama Poots.
1: Go back to your house. When you get your house.
2: So imagine this person now. That thing is that you're trying to show that, you want to, this woman now cooking this food, doing all this thing. She wants to do like, I want to love this, take care of the men in this family or take care of people in the family. They are co-wives that are two.
0: It's not everybody that comes. Some people are actually genuine.
2: Go and open a cleaning business or a cook business.
0: I mean by genuine, they can be genuine to anyone. Like, we have seen it happen. Like, there are some people that, I don't know, maybe that's how they are wired. Some people are actually genuine. Even this thing you're saying about go and open hospital, even when they go to hospital, anywhere they go. Like, it's the kind of heart.
2: No problem. Go and be cooking. Go and be washing dishes.
3: But, Omar, let me ask.
2: Open a cooking business.
3: I want to ask something. So, the brother-in-law has said that I like this, we'll go carry and come. No, say I like your soup. They've finished eating, mm-hmm. And now my brother-in-law is asking me for takeaway, you know, soup to use and go back to his house. What should I have responded?
2: You speak, you apologize to her, and you tell, how, and you speak to your husband in a very subtle way.
1: How did he know that you have extra?
2: Because she has passed her boundary. She has passed her boundaries. No, you have passed your boundaries.
1: You have passed the first time.
2: Because you now know my husband's favorite.
1: You have his favorite. And when you're not his wife,
2: I don't know.
1: So you have that bedroom.
3: Wait now.
2: And his elder brother.
3: But are you people aware? That it could be that I was in this marriage already, or family, before you came in. Are you people aware that this same brother could
2: then
3: have
2: been now that I have come, step out.
3: How is it my fault now that he lost my meal?
2: Hey!
3: How is it my fault that he lost my meal?
1: So why did you...
3: What you need to do? Don't come and ask me for the rest.
1: What is wrong with you? What is wrong with you? Married. You would have married him.
2: Marry the two of them.
1: Since you were there before me.
2: No.
1: And you are taking
2: why are
1: you
2: allowed?
1: You're the one care of things.
3: Why am I there?
2: Because it's not happened to you.
1: No, Mechani.
2: It's because it's another person's thing now.
1: Any
2: if it's happened to you now, that's when
1: we be angry.
2: No matter how you want to put
1: out. If not the mother.
2: Or your husband loves another woman's cooking more than yours.
0: If your husband is not eating your food, don't you have a problem with your... Okay, imagine now.
2: You are my problem.
0: Now, your husband doesn't eat your food at home. Let's say he goes to a particular restaurant to go and eat every single time. Would you go there and go and confront him?
2: Yes, I will go there.
1: You don't have to go and lock her shop.
2: I will go there. If that would be the solution, I will go there.
0: You speak to your husband.
1: If my husband eats from a restaurant, it's not...
2: Every particular day, leaving my food. Leaving my food. I will go there because there's somebody there.
1: I will check what is happening.
2: Yes, there's somebody there. I will go there.
1: But I will find out what is happening.
2: He might not be eating it because he likes the food. The one and see that is selling the food to him.
1: And maybe
0: he's not eating your food because there's a problem with your food.
2: So why is it? Why did he marry me? Did I not cook for him before we got married?
3: Did not cook for him before we got married?
2: How? How? Are you going to marry somebody that you never tested her cooking?
3: What are you not saying now? This thing is not for you.
2: At least once.
3: This thing
2: you know
3: is
2: not good.
1: You
2: know
1: cook. Say you know cook for
3: no, I'm talking
1: you
3: about this takeaway for now.
1: You not send food
3: at all. Myself. Look at my house of other people.
2: There is no woman that will not cook.
1: Yes, now.
2: Yes, so.
1: Me, you cook. Even if I don't cook for dear, I send food across.
3: Now you send that for me.
1: Eh?
3: Now you send that. When you do the web bill for me.
2: Okay,
3: you do the web bill.
1: Cook life.
4: I know my nonsense to say Uti cook. Oh, she
1: like
4: part time. I'm going to go.
1: All of us know that the way to a man's heart
4: is through his stomach.
1: And you're trying to enter his heart when I'm there.
3: This is the trouble.
4: It's through his stomach.
1: If you
3: think that you should do as a woman, oh, yeah, marry you, say, get the word.
1: I'm mommy.
3: I don't want to marry.
4: I don't want to marry.
3: You are what I'm
1: mommy, if it happens, if you feel give mama, if it ain't going to make it, you take your husband.
4: The next thing she will do, Angel, she will walk into your kitchen and want to show you how to cook. Say, ah, your husband say he wants to eat open salad.
3: Into your kitchen. I was in my house.
4: Day you,
3: your husband
4: now
3: asked
4: so,
3: me
4: now so,
3: to take away.
4: Now so they taste that.
3: I never came
4: one
3: to your
4: day,
3: house.
4: My husband
1: so you
4: will
1: actually
4: be
1: think that...
4: One day my husband will be sick.
1: You think that...
4: You will not come to the house. You come to the house.
3: I have seen that ever since you got married, you don't see yourself as family. Because as family members, you have no problem with taking away.
4: So, as family members, are we supposed to be better together?
3: No problem.
0: I'll even be relieved that you pack.
3: Like,
0: if make I go back and don't go rest.
4: Until it happens to you.
0: Life is not hard.
4: You will see that that relief will not be relief. I don't want to rest.
0: It can only happen to me and I will feel bad if I already have ulterior motives. I'm thinking bad towards my family. This is family.
4: I don't want it. I don't
3: husband now. What is your problem with me?
4: We are in peace. You are in harmony. But please.
1: This one is a better cook. I'm Marinian.
4: And let her come and cook the salad for me.
3: What?
4: You're not a wife now.
1: What if
3: you
1: are your
3: you
1: brother?
3: You need to sit yourself
1: what
3: down
1: if,
3: and
1: what
3: learn
1: if,
3: how to
1: good
3: cook.
1: Baby, I like how you're saying that, shaking your head. What if I now go to your brother and I say, oh, this your brother is so caring. I like him holding
4: oh, anytime
1: me.
4: There's a problem,
1: when
4: he always comes.
1: Gives me attention.
4: He comes to the two
1: now.
4: When
1: he comes to the two
4: now. And I'll not be running to your brother. Running to you.
3: They could still not be half an hour. That one, they did that though.
1: Marry woman, treat woman very well. And you know, Sabine, I've been enduring because we are married. And now, she say your brother, Sabine,
4: okay.
1: Every time they go in shop, go sit down with
4: they
1: them.
4: They tell
1: her,
4: are you jobless?
1: Am I jobless?
4: It happens.
1: Are you foodless in your house?
4: This is my brother-in-law.
3: My brother-in-law, don't be your husband. Ask me for food. You see that it's foodless.
1: Why are you cooking for my husband?
3: I didn't cook for your husband. I cooked for my husband. But yes, you didn't cook well for your own husband. He asked me for takeout.
4: Okay, let me just say one. Uti, imagine one day. Just one day. Uti, remember, just imagine one day. One day like this, you just hear that you come back to the house. As you come back to the house, you see that your same sister-in-law cooking pepper soup in your kitchen. And your husband tells you that he was so sick, that he had to call this woman to come and help him out.
3: That's a different scenario.
4: It's family now.
3: This has
4: not one family.
3: This has nothing to do with
4: it. Now one blood.
3: Let's not digress. People are just joined. Let's not digress. The conversation is this. This couple came over to visit this other couple.
1: Which is brother.
3: Now, this one finished eating food. The other couple finished eating food. The brother said that
1: how do you know I made your favorite?
4: How do you know that you tested my husband?
3: Now, I don't even have one jacket.
1: Hear where they come from.
3: Okay.
4: Does that mean they should eat for one plate?
3: The wife said, how did you know that you cooked?
1: I cooked my husband.
3: That is my husband's brother.
4: Are you not supposed to be closer to me? Not because of what they married inside the family.
3: I told your husband that how did you know that I made your favorite food? Your husband told me. How did you know? How did I go carry him? Come. Yeah. I went to the kitchen. I am very hot. I'm coming. I went to the kitchen. I'm packed the food. I'm coming now. People finished eating. People are about to leave. Your husband now asked me.
4: Thank God it's my
3: away.
4: Husband.
3: I went to the kitchen, I packed takeaway and gave you people. You did not say anything that time. You did not say, honey, we have soup in the house. You didn't say anything to your husband. You carried the food, you went back to your home. After a while, you now sent me a message that you are having a problem with me packing takeaway for your husband. Did I not see your husband on the road and pack food? Anyway, that's the conversation that we are having.
4: And I told you.
0: For her to have taken a while before she called me, it means maybe they were done now eating the food.
3: Yeah.
0: Now remember.
4: Our household. I told you that the last time you packed that my husband did not eat any other food that I cooked until he finished your own. I'm going to marry you eating like that soup.
3: What a good woman will do. is to come closer to this co-wife.
4: As how?
3: Come closer.
4: Who are you?
3: Find out who are you. The rest of
4: you. Who are you? Who are you?
3: The rest of you.
4: Now, see. I will eat that basi. I will eat that basi.
3: See, now, I could know how. I might know how. I might know how. If I know how to cook jollof rice,
4: come,
3: very,
4: come
3: very
4: close
3: well.
4: To you as how.
3: I'm coming. If I know how to cook jollof rice very well, but maybe coconut rice might not be so perfect in it.
0: Uh-huh.
3: Now, my husband has said that your bitter leaf soup is sweet, is delicious. Yeah. There might be something that you are different, that you are doing different than me, I am not doing. We learn every day. Mm. The fact that he likes your soup doesn't mean that me, I don't know how to cook. Mm. You know that he has special preference. The same way that the way you cook egusi might not be the same way that I
4: madam,
3: cook egusi.
4: Madam,
0: different ways. Have to be jealous. So,
3: now what for you? Oh, we learn every single
0: okay,
3: day.
0: Okay, maybe I'm a bad person because I did not come to meet you singing.
4: Teach me, teach me, Vitali.
0: You that is see carry me. When my husband said liking your soup, he carry me. Why did you not call your co-wife?
3: 3558 or 08120111019. Hello.
5: Hi. Good afternoon.
3: Good afternoon.
5: Yeah. Come on, I'm calling from Dubai.
3: Comrade, I'm calling from Dubai. Welcome.
5: Yeah. Maybe I really like what you said and with you. For me, depending on how women do understand something, you know, some women are mischievous in their ways of something like, I didn't see anything here. I'm the kind of person that if I really like food or the taste of your food, I might noise, I mean, demand for extra, you know, I mean, so it's very important that you know that you are my brother's wife, you are. That, you understand me? But the woman texting her co-wife going to approach her is totally condemnable. It's not good. If I'm the husband, if I find out, I'll get angry with my wife. Because if she had come to me and asked me, or she would have come and tell me, or explain to me, not because this might bring a quarrel between me and my brother. You understand me? So, if you're not going to tell me this is the, I will not be able to explain to you. Or there is nothing there. It's just that she cooked the way I like, or the food tastes good the way I wanted it to be. You understand? So that is what I have to say. There is nothing there for me. I do it sometimes, and I don't feel about things. You don't have to say, come on, I'm going to thank you.
3: Right.
0: Why wouldn't you use the wear this, wear that, wear this, wear that? If you don't want to respect your wife, then she will have to assume the authority by herself. A woman who approached, that's why she approached you. And she felt like you were a reasonable person. But I'm very sure that after this, it will not be like this anymore. Both my the husband, my gimwa, neshiro na my favorite, and when you have a wife, if they come out in no money, you get shibu and we get that time. Iga go me here inishigre dim. And what I would just even say you put things there. Iga go
3: inishigre. Can you imagine? This man, you're not ready. You're not ready.
0: Hello.
5: Yes, yeah, no, good afternoon.
0: Good afternoon.
5: This is my father, man. Thank you. So, for me as a man, yes, I can eat in the house, though. You see that happen for a second with far, far, far, far. No, no. No, it doesn't make, even if that's my brother's wife, maybe she's a cook in Asarok, I wouldn't know. You don't see it. What it means is that I can still kind of feel like my wife for them. You know, don't worry, this person just told you, your co-wife just told you, that the last time you gave me food, that I did not eat my food, onto your own finish. I mean, if you, how would you feel? Well, that is family, just like Chief Fante.
6: I think lots of something that you will now say, maybe the brother, the wife, and the husband, we should not go and be together because she is family now. No, now, the brother family is family. Yes, she is. It doesn't make sense. No, this kind of illness in your wife or the other is a kind of, maybe you don't know how to cook, or maybe this is your co-wife, cook better, much better than you. No, it doesn't make sense. Even if you have issues with the way your wife cook, or maybe this person is a better cook, maybe it's possible. You can, maybe if you go home, you can tell your wife, I think you need to improve on this, you need to improve on this particular soup. But as for asking for refuse, this man may even get you on behalf of your wife. Why you are married? Not that the guy is not married. No, now this is totally letting the wife down.
7: Hello, good afternoon.
8: Good afternoon.
7: Hello, hi, is everything good? Thank you. First of all, I'm buying about calling from Chevrolet. Yeah. And like we all know, they say that the way the man can screw his stomach. That's not it. And like one thing we're going to find that the way a man is wired, if you feed him the first time, he will thank you. You feed him the second time, he thinks you're just too generous. You feed him the third time, he now realizes how delicious the food is, that you can't show what you love to. Feed him the fourth time, he realizes how beautiful the woman is. Feed him the fifth time, he starts getting a certain liking or attention or kind of attraction to such a person. Feed him the sixth time, he believes he has a certain feeling. Feed him the seventh time, he goes ahead to tell you how he feels. So the other thing was understand, no woman would like being in such a situation. So I don't think that man was going overboard to talk to her about this. And we will be in such a situation and be okay. So I will say that it's not actually right. It's not right at all. Something was understand. No woman would like being in such a situation. So I don't think that man was going overboard to talk to her about this. And we will be in such a situation and be okay. So I will say that it's not actually right. It's not right at all. So the woman who is the

0: My name is Grace from Bata. About the topic, it is not a crime giving them food, but give them a portable take-home. But since it's a norm, let the lady invite her brother-in-law and the wife over, serve them a nice meal, buy portable cooler and give them take-home that won't finish in 2 days. Grace, I don't think you got the conversation. It's not that they refuse to give them food. It's the fact that she gave them food that is the problem. Good afternoon, ladies. It is very wrong to pack food for him after eating in your house. If it were her, will she accept it? The man is a longer brother-in-law. Casey from Omoba Road. I mean, when it comes to family, now is there any such thing as longer? When you are with your family, you're supposed to be yourself. Anyway, this is where.
1: And there is boundaries for everything. You will kill a ring anyhow before you got married. The minute you got married, respect your boundary. The same way a single lady can accept gift from so many men and all that, but immediately you focus on the man. That's how we do. Because most men, if you do these things now, they will now feel disrespected. Doesn't mean you're doing something with that person. But now, I don't know why when a woman speaks out, they are insecure. Kindly, why insecure? Respect yourself. The Bible speaks about respect and respecting the institution of marriage. And the high point of it is that anything that you're doing, as much as you feel like, this is a small thing, and you see that it matters to your spouse, it affects the peace of your home. If you are innocent and responsible and reasonable, you should do everything possible to protect your home. If it means sacrificing your taste buds, sacrifice it for your home. If it means you sacrificing some friendships, do it for your home. It's worth it. You mustn't have everything. Compromise here and there. That's what makes you mature. Except you don't want to get married. If you're still a child that don't want to get married, stay with whoever you feel that you are at peace with. They are insecure. Oh, you cooked my favorite food. Oh, I've been here before you came. If you are there and you're comfortable, why is he looking for me? Then I'll look for someone that is very reasonable that wants to settle down and build a home, a secure foundation, solid ground, and not to have an intruder here and there. Now, Mamoka, here and there. Please.
0: It's all good.
2: I said something at the beginning of the show, and I'm still going to conclude by saying that, okay? Whenever your partner, your spouse, or whoever it is that you are in a relationship with should lay a complaint about something, it might not make sense to you, but please, always give that thing an ear. Listen to what this person is saying. Try to find out the ideology. Try to even find out how that thing came to be in that person's mind from the onset, okay? Have that conversation. Do not just brush things off now. To you, it might be nothing. And you're like, oh, why are you saying this thing as something? There's nothing there. And you just brush it aside. That thing that you have brushed aside can be the end of that relationship. So please, always listen to whatever it is that your partner has to complain about. And also, everybody is an adult, okay? Everybody knows what they are doing. There's something that you might want to do, just like little children now. Let's say your auntie or your uncle gives you something, or someone gives you money. You want to collect, but then you look at your parents, or you consider how your parents would feel if you should collect that money at that point, and then you would not collect the money. Not because you don't want to use the money, but because you're considering other people's feelings. And that's the same thing here. There are some things that you might want to do. I say, oh, I am entitled to do so. Oh, family is this. But sometimes you consider the feelings of whoever is going to be affected, and you just say, oh, because of this person, let me just let this one slide. Life is not that hard, okay? Consideration. Put other people into consideration. Think about their feelings and their emotions. Do not be a selfish person. Thank you very much.
0: All right. Thank you, my ladies. Thank you, Omalicha. Thank you, Angel. Thank you, Debbie. But for me, I would say that the husband is actually wrong for asking for takeaway. Yes, he should not have asked for takeout. And the lady herself is also wrong for texting these other woman, the co-wife. The problem lies with the husband. You know, she should have simply explained or told the husband what or how she felt. And probably the husband would have given an excuse, oh, I didn't see it as anything. And they would apologize and everybody would just move on. My own is that she picked the fight with the wrong person. Anyway, it's a wrap on Rose 364 today. Thank you so much for joining. Coming next is Lifestyle Tuesday, and today we are looking at something that touches virtually everyone. A lot of people use roll-on or antiperspirant, talking about, you know, kahana bani me ampi. So we are asking you today, between roll-on and antiperspirant, which one do you prefer? Which one would you take any day, anytime? It is Rose FM 101.9 ABBA. Stay tuned.

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1: People who have a child outside of marriage, they see them as a bad influence. 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

know I got love for you. See, what happened was, we in Bahamas. Yep, I remember it was 08 summer. Some pretty young girl, nice to meet you, it's an honor. Yep, she tapped me, told me she Rihanna. Now, y'all know my mind. In the gutter, wanna hug her, wanna rub.

0: 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My name is Otaremma.
1: And I'm confident. Thank you all for listening. Mm-hmm. And thank you for keeping with us. More like staying with us, actually. Because we've been keeping each other company. I mean, it's a two-way thing. We've been talking, you've been listening, you've been calling to contributing on the show. And we don't take that for granted. So thank you.
0: Okay. So, this is the conversation. I already gave you a little bit of insight earlier. I gave a little bit of insight to everyone but you. So, the question is this. Mm-hmm. Which do you prefer? Do you prefer roll-on or spray deodorant? Now, you know that roll-on, they are both used under the armpit. It's just that roll-on, you know, you rub it. To help block sweat. Same thing with the spray deodorant. But this one is that you don't rub it. You actually spray it. So that it helps block sweat. Personally, I feel like if you use a very good roll-on or spray deodorant, you don't even need much perfume and body spray. That's what I feel, because it helps block the sweat. That is my own personal opinion. That if you don't get, but
1: why you ask like?
0: No, because you look me now.
1: I'm not waiting for you to laugh.
0: Now, some people, you know, when I talked about the conversation earlier, I asked, Yo said that she prefers roll-on or that spray deodorant gives her bumps. And I also asked Debbie, asked Angel, and they're on the opposite side. They said that no, that spray deodorant is the way to go, is the way forward, that roll-on gives them bumps. And I'm like, hell, there's this... I'm going to usually speak. I didn't know too late.
1: I can't know too.
0: I can't know too. So I said, okay, well, let's do this on the show today. So which one do you prefer and why? Let's start with you, Confidence. Do you prefer the roll-on or spray deodorant?
1: Okay. It's quite unfortunate that these days we pay less for more. You know, qualities of things have depreciated. And it's very alarming. But I think I first started using sprays, because my roommate introduced that to me in my first year. I feel like she gave me the basic training that I needed, and shout out to her, Sister Glory. So a particular brand that time was being sold at 500 naira then, but I think antiperspirant now is about 4,000, 5,000, depending on the products that you get. And I also remember the first time I saw roll-on, I used to see adults use it because I was still a child then. And I used to use it on my, if my dad goes out, I would use it on my body. Do you get what I'm saying? So I don't
0: you
1: know.
0: Use the roll-on
1: yes,
0: body.
1: I use it on my body to smell nice because, yeah. But I would say that, they are good roll-on too. But I'm a spray girl anytime, any day. Like, but it's tickling sometimes.
0: Which one is tickling?
1: It's tick. The roll-on. You know why I don't really like the spray on? Because now, if you don't know the trick, you have to like shake it properly before you use it. If you just take it and put it like that, it will leave all these white casts on your armpit. And sometimes you might not really know. When you raise up your hand, you think that everywhere is clean. You don't know that there is white, kinny. But roll-on is usually of the liquid form, like, do you understand?
0: Yeah.
1: Although there's some roll-on, these things have different types of, there's some roll-ons that are like candle wax. Do you understand?
0: They're not liquid per se.
1: They are not you can't spray them. They are candle wax. And I think those ones are actually good though. They are also good as well. But for me, I think I love the spray thing because I feel like the scent lasts longer. Okay. I can't say for holding sprays down for a very sweat down for a very long time, because that's what we are being sold. They will tell you 72 hours dryness. What that will need you? You understand? So I never got you. But yeah, you have to like vunka makare statements. At all, I ain't bad. You could still use them anyways. It's not like you're not really sweat. But at least even when you sweat, the scent shouldn't be offensive. But if you ask me, I'm a spray girl.
0: Okay. So but economically, you are team spray deodorant.
1: Yeah, but going by the economy, I'm a roll on gear. But if I have
0: it, one, this is where you did.
1: I'm just telling you now. It depends on my financial situation. Oh. When I don't have this one, I go for roll on.
0: Okay.
1: Do you understand? Because it's more affordable. Would you say it's more affordable? Because the sprays are bigger. Based on the economy, I go for the roll-on. Because at least you can see roll-ons of 800 naira, 1,000 naira. Don't ask me, I won't tell you. But there are. Mm. But you see that the spray one, whether you cannot see spray one of 500 or 800, it's usually 1,000. Mm-hmm. So you already know. So it depends on the economy for me. Depends on my account balance. Sometimes, but left to me, everything I water for my side. Mm. I'll go for the spray. I'll go for the spray.
0: Okay, so you are team spray.
1: Team spray on. Team That's spray okay. on.
0: 0813-355-9358 or 0812-011-1019. Which do you prefer?
1: Spray
0: or deodorant or roll on?
1: Or spray on.
0: This one is spray on.
1: Spray on.
0: I actually prefer spray deodorant. Mm. You know, I try to pick up maybe 100 naira per day, 50 naira per day to try and save ahead to get. But I always prefer the spray deodorant.
1: It's quite unfortunate that now we have to save to buy the basic thing.
0: Hello.
2: Sorry. Here I come in. I'm sorry.
1: If you come, once you come in, you want to scatter everywhere. If you come in, you want to scatter everywhere.
2: Wait, please, give me a number. Okay, but I'll call a better.
1: I'm not going to be better thing, so what go on? I'm going to go to my
2: friend. I'm not going to be better program. I'm not going to be better. Now,
1: I'm going to be better. I'm going to be better. I'm going to be better. Which one is Otare? Which one is Otare Mage? Which one is Otare Mage?
2: Naya, or jealous of Naya?
1: It's not jealous, yo. I cannot be jealous of something you can never have.
2: Confidence, bro.
1: You
2: support to Alan Boat to room.
1: Yola wo,
2: roll on. Body spray, 15. Count on me.
1: Hey, Kwan.
2: Hey, Otra.
1: Hey, Kwan.
2: You support to Alan.
1: Hey, Kwan. Hey, Kwan.
2: So, but I'm a wine girl, you mean it?
0: So, which one would you take? Yeah, I love it.
2: Okay. While I come back, my top notice to the world, this is Jubilee by Kent and Apple.
0: Okay.
2: You know, all work with couple of men get all born. You get? So, as a good in here, he said I will not use roll on my happy baby thing. I get me. So I go for roll-on.
0: Roll-on.
2: Okay. Roll-on. All the special don't dry when we heat. When we hear with the car, can't just wait in for it. They are happy.
0: But Iman car roll-on Anna. I will roll-on per se, but I am by Abba spray the other one. Would you take roll-on?
1: They don't serve the same purpose, though.
2: Iman get spare. I'm a man. You use it to them. I'm a man. You not gonna come one day.
1: You should leave. I think it's also important for us to know that there's a difference.
0: Mm. But before you get into the lesson, just go. Hello.
3: This is okay.
0: Yes,
3: sir. Yes,
0: sir.
3: Good afternoon.
0: Good afternoon. Welcome.
3: The only confidence I have. Good afternoon.
1: Good afternoon. Welcome to the show.
3: Thank you. It's okay for my number.
0: All
3: right. I think I will just be confident. But my own is not spray on, my own is stick on.
1: Your name is what?
3: Stick on.
1: Stick on.
3: Stick on.
1: Stick on.
3: Stick on.
1: Stick on.
3: Stick on.
1: Stick on.
3: Stick on. Stick on. Stick on. Stick on. Stick on. Stick on. Stick on. Stick on. Stick on. Stick on. Stick on. Stick on. Stick on. Stick on. Stick on. Stick on. Stick on. Stick on. Stick on. Stick on. Stick on. Stick on. Stick on. Stick on. Stick on. Stick on. Stick on. Stick on. Stick on. Stick on. Stick on. Stick on. Stick on. Stick on. Stick on. Stick on. Stick on. Stick on. Stick on. Stick on. Stick on. Stick on. Stick on. Stick on. Stick on. Stick on. Stick on. Stick on. Stick on. Stick on. Stick on. Stick on. Stick on. Stick on. Stick on. stick on. That one, yeah. That one, Kofi was talking about tampons. You do call it stick.
0: Okay, stick on. Oh, thank you. Oh, yeah.
3: So that's the name. So if I have money, I buy stick. But if I don't have money, I dare it roll-on. But currently now, I'm using roll-on.
0: Okay.
3: I buy based on the financial condition.
0: Wow.
3: Thank if you. I have money, I go for the seat. If I don't have money, I go for the roll-on.
0: Oh, go, no.
3: But currently, I am using roll-on currently. Roll-on for now.
0: Alright, thank you so much. Thank you so much. You know, coming from someone that has used the three, I can tell you that the stick-on, thank you so much for telling me what that is called. I think it lasts longer. It holds the sweat more than the spray. Yes, more than the spray and the roll-on. Do you understand? I have used the three of them, and I can tell you that was the reason why I will always go for spray is because of the scent, the fragrance. Most of the stick ones don't really have. It's just there. Do you understand why? Because I like to smell myself sometimes. I don't know about any other person, so I, you know, sniff myself. So before you go tell me say it ooze, I don't already know say I ooze, so that I'm gonna avoid you first.
4: Okay.
0: Make you not close, come close. Make I not ooze you. Do you understand? So yeah, those ones have more scent, you know, than you know the stick. But the stick, they are very nice. And another thing is, it also leaves some, you know, that those wax kind of leaves in case you will lack again. Do you understand?
4: Anyway, let me give a little tip on. You know, some people, when you raise your arm, your arms, you can be fair, but you raise your arms and you find out that underneath is
0: dark armpit.
4: Yes. Now, there are different do-it-yourself techniques that you could use.
0: Okay.
4: Now, I cannot promise you that it would lighten it totally, but it would help, you know, reduce the darkness. Now, I don't know if you've heard some people say that roll-ons, antiperspirants, radiolarians, they make very dark. So they started making. Some people started making brands. Brands started making some products with honey, turmeric. This is turmeric. This is honey.
0: Yeah.
4: Because these are lightening agents. Now, for one, you need your aloe vera.
0: Okay.
4: You need your turmeric powder. So what do you do? You mix. You know that gel.
0: Yeah.
4: With the turmeric.
0: From the aloe vera.
4: Yes. Turmeric. Then put it under your armpit. Leave it for 5 minutes. And then you wash it off. Do this at least 3 times a week for a month. You should be able to see results.
0: That's nice.
4: Yes.
0: That's okay.
4: So this is do it yourself. You know, you don't necessarily need to go to the market to start buying. It's not even expensive. Turmeric, egole. You buy it, you dry it yourself. You can even buy the powdered one if you are comfortable with that one. Anyway, that's it. 081-3355-9358 or 081-2011-1019. Let's push play to this one from Flavor. Let's enjoy, guys. We'll be back shortly.

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If you question your work table with TC when easy, Brandy made it see me, tell them Morgan Weezy, Billim Slam Bagini, Melapadia Swimmy, tell

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2: 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For the Bible declares, call unto me and I will answer thee. We serve a God that answers prayers. Prayers for the Southeast. When the righteous pray, heaven listens.

0: Edward says deodorant, spray deodorant, okay. Welcome back, Chef Uti, and it's a confidence poll. Well, for me, I prefer body spray and body mist. Thank you. That's from Ambassador Genevieve texting from Immaculate. So this is where we bring down the curtains of the show for today. P-Dave is already here to take you on the house worship on the radio and the gospel request show. So this is me reminding you to not touch that dial.
1: Alright, and I'm just going to say that shout out to all of you for staying clean, and I just want to drop this. As you're buying roll-on, please also buy body sprays and perfumes. They're very important. Now you're going to say, oh, Z, I prefer antiperspirant and I'm good, right? Your armpit is not the only place that you sweat. You sweat from other parts of your body as well. As long as you have skin on your body, you sweat. She understands. So you need to take care of those two. Okay. And also the perfume is good for your clothes, because sometimes you're ready and I don't have to spell everything all out to you. So investing in yourself means that you should take care of yourself. Anything to make you a better person, I think you should do that. Right. So stay healthy. Smell good, because smelling good is good business. Until we'll come your way again tomorrow. For now, good night. I'm Confidence Paul, and I'll be back tomorrow by God's grace. Bye.
0: All right. And my name is Otarima, aka Air River's Finest. Don't touch that dial.

0: My lips do not write justice on black and white. 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
1: Cut a hit! Oh! 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
3: Yes, sure. My name is M.I. 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
4: 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It's your boy, Zlatan Impile, a.k.a. Kapari, Tumari, Mari, Chupaku.
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0: n'ezie n'ezie kunye m ume Chukwu ka m ghara ịnwụ anwụ. N'agbanyeghị ihe niile nọ, kunye m ume. And yes, of course, a very good evening to you wonderful people. How are you doing today? Trust you're good and your day is moving as expected, right? And yes, of course, this is me saying, this is me saying a very good evening to you and welcome to Fellowship right here this evening once again. And it is the Gospel Belt. And yes, you know what we do using the Gospel Belt every evening. Yes, of course, we start with the Gospel Song Request Show. After which, the House Fellowship on the radio will come your way. And thank God it's Tuesday. Thank God it's Tuesday. Which is the Hymn Tuesday. So if you are a lover of hymns, just like myself, I must tell you, Rose FM 101.9 abides that place to be right here this evening. Yes, where you get to tell me of the very wonderful, wonderful hymn that you want to listen to. And trust me to push play to that for your listening pleasure. And yes, trusting that all of us will surely enjoy and enjoy very, very well right here this evening of our God. And so you are my brother, you are my friend. The number to call is the number 0813-355-9358 or 0812-011-1019. And then also you can as well send in your request using the WhatsApp on the number 0813-355-9358. Okay, yes, WhatsApp on the number 0813-355-9358. Yes, to tell me about the hymn you want to listen to. Hello, good evening.
1: Good evening, sir.
0: Daniel Ezema.
1: Yeah,
0: that's it. Good to have you. Hello? Ndo wan man no gi wan kwa no.
1: Okay, hello, Master Titi. Jesus.
0: Chorom kan ye Jesus.
1: Thank you, yes, sir.
0: All right, Daniel, listen, I'll do that for you, okay?
1: God bless you, okay? Let me do that, sir.
0: I'll bless you more. Thank you so much. I'll do that, eh? Okay, Achorom come ye Jesus. All right, I'll do that for Daniel Ezema this evening, and I trust Daniel Ezema will enjoy. Hello.
2: Hello. Hello.
0: Hello.
2: Good evening, sir.
0: Good evening to you.
2: Thank you.
0: Thank you, sir. Yeah. Your name
2: from,
0: is.
2: Good news from Akwa Ibom, your friend.
0: Good news from Akwa Ibom. Oh, wow.
2: Yes, sir.
0: Good to have you. It's been a while.
2: Continue for your work. God bless you.
0: Thank you so much.
2: I think, play me something.
0: Which of the hymns?
2: Hymn number 14.
0: Hymn number 14. What's the title?
2: Thank you. Oh, the title.
0: Can you remember the title?
2: From the title, from the door to over.
0: Eh?
2: For my one,
0: okay. I'll look for it and I'll do it for you, okay?
2: Okay, thank you. I love it.
0: Amen. I you too. Good news. Thank you. Thank you. number 14. I'll look for that and I'll do it for you. And I trust you will enjoy it very, very well, okay? Hello?
3: Good evening, sir.
0: Good evening to you.
3: My name is Benedicta. I'm calling for Royal Palm Junction.
0: All right. Benedicta, good to have you.
3: Thank you. Please, I want you to play me any hymn, your choice. Good one, please.
0: Any hymn of my choice for you, right?
3: Yes.
0: Okay.
3: Yes.
0: Okay. I'll do that for you, Benedicta.
3: Thank you.
0: Thank you so much. Thank you.
3: Mm-hmm.
0: All right. Okay, Benedicta says I should push play to any hymn of my choice. I'll do that for you, trusting that you will enjoy. Hmm? Hello?
4: Hello, good evening, sir.
0: Good evening to you.
4: How's your evening going?
0: Very well, we thank God. And yours?
4: Fine.
0: Okay.
4: This is Precious from Umule.
0: Precious from Umule. Precious, good to have you.
4: Thank you.
0: Thank you so much.
4: So, the hymn I want you to play with me, I don't really know the beginning, just the chorus that I know. The hymn says,

0: Okay.
1: I'll do that for you, okay?
0: Thank you.
1: Thank you so much, precious. Thank you. Okay. I will do that for you. And I trust you will enjoy it and enjoy it very, very well, okay? Hello?
2: Hello, my able pastor.
1: Yes, sir.
2: Good evening, sir.
1: Good evening to you.
2: Rugged Cross.
1: That's what I'm saying. Old Rugged Cross on a hill far away.
2: Yes. Rugged Cross. I have forgotten the tune, but you see, I have a Rugged Cross.
1: Okay. I'll do that for you. That's a
2: It's a familiar name. Yes, thank you very much.
1: All right, I'll do that.
2: Yeah, by Apple Pastor. Thank you very much.
1: Thank you so much, Jesse. I'll do that for you.
2: I'm Godly Mother.
1: Oh, Godly Mother. Oh, wow. Yeah, that's right. I'll do that for you.
2: Okay.
1: Thank you so much. Bye-bye. Thank you so much, Godly Mother. I'll do that for you. I'll do that for you. 0813-355-9358 or 0812-011-1019. Hello, good evening.
3: Pastor, good evening.
1: Good evening to you.
3: Oh, Chinonso from Umoyi, Sierra.
1: Chinonso from Umoyi. When peace like a river.
3: Yeah.
1: I'll do that for you.
3: Okay.
1: Thank you so much, Nonso. Thank you.
3: Okay.
1: All right. Okay, Chino so says that you push play to When Peace Like a River. I'll do that for you. And I trust that you will enjoy. Hello?
4: Ngozi
1: from Mohuni, Isimiri. Hello?
4: Ngozi Shahuni, Isimiri.
1: Oh, yeah, no. Nde biga kwa no kemishi biko. Tawakwa totoche biko.
4: Eh, biko tarabo Adam John Achongozi.
1: Mwa din John Achongozi kwa.
4: Changozi tukumene mezere.
1: Amen.
4: Nisike, biko ya kapula kongo, damule nanka, lakwa abab.
1: It is well, okay. I'll look for that and I'll do it for you. Ngozi from Ohuru Isimiri. Hello?
5: My pastor.
1: Yes, so, Mama Rube.
5: Aye, good evening.
1: Good evening to you.
5: Me.
1: Oh, Ngi.
5: My pastor,
4: to serve Jesus, I speak from my heart.
1: I do that for you.
4: Bye-bye.
1: I'll do that for you. It pays to serve Jesus. I speak from my heart. I'll do that for you, and I trust you will enjoy. Hello?
6: Hello, good evening, sir.
1: Good evening to you. Brother Francis.
6: That's right.
1: Oh, yeah, good to have you this evening. Nice Obi man, my friend.
6: I do come now.
1: Oh, the man. Good to have you.
6: You're my captain, can I go? But we're not going to do. sanke agi na pamona pa o na pambeti de o yenzo puta do se akuya
1: kutembe. All right,
6: thank you.
1: Thank you so much. Thank you so much, Brother Francis. I'll look for that, and I'll surely, surely push play to, you know, that beautiful hymn for you, okay? Mpagina akpamu mbedu. Okay. Hello?
7: Hello, my pastor. Mbedoma.
1: Mbedoma.
7: Nde legime.
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1: Maze kwano.
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1: μάμε που θα είναι. Okay. We're right here this evening for you. Well, Daniel is my. Get ready. Benedicta, I said I should push play to any hymn of my choice for you. I have this one here. His eyes is on the sparrow. I have it for you. And then also for you, Precious, you said I should push play to Close to Thee, right? Okay, I push play to Close to Thee, and of course I trust you will enjoy, while Benedicta will enjoy His Eyes is on the Sparrow. Please enjoy. I'll be right back.

0: And yes, of course, close to D, all along my pilgrim journey, Savior, let me walk with thee, all right? And I trust you enjoyed that hymn, Precious. Yes, I trust you did, by the help of our God. Meanwhile, keep it coming, 0813-355-9358 or 0812-011-1019, okay? And yes, you can equally send in your request from my WhatsApp on the number 0813-355-9358. Yes, to be part of it, telling me of the very wonderful and, of course, a very wonderful hymn you want to listen to right here this evening of our God, okay? And Daniel Ezema, you said I should push play to Atorom Kam Ye Jesus. Well, that hymn is not really available here this evening, but I have to push play to this very beautiful one for you, and I trust you will enjoy it. But meanwhile, let's see who is calling. Hello?
1: Pastor Peter, good evening.
0: Yes, so good evening.
1: Pastor Peter, good evening. Good evening.
0: Amen.
1: Good evening.
0: Amen. Good evening.
1: Good evening. Good evening. Good evening.
0: Good evening. Good evening. Good
1: evening. How are you doing tonight, Pastor Peter?
0: I'm doing very well. Very well, thank you.
1: Yeah. This is your brother, Brother Elisha.
0: Brother Elisha.
1: Elisha calling me from my hand.
0: That's right. Good to have you.
1: Thank you.
0: Thank you so
1: much. Pastor Peter, can you push play to any hymn of your choice, one that will make me happy and easy.
0: Okay.
1: Any hymn of your choice that will make me happy and easy.
0: All right. Thank you so much. I'll do that for you. Okay. Any hymn of my choice for Brother Elisha, I'll do that, okay? Hello?
2: Hello. Good evening, sir.
0: Good evening to you.
2: I'm David, calling from Oboe.
0: David, my name's Zeke.
2: Yes, sir.
0: Good to have you this evening, though.
2: Thank you, sir. Hello, team.
0: At the moment.
2: If you call me, see me, she can move in the daughter.
0: Anyone?
2: She can move in the daughter.
0: At the moment. I'll do that
2: okay.
0: For you.
2: Thank you, sir.
0: Thank you so much.
3: I love you.
0: I love you,
3: right? I love you. Come at me.
0: Thank you so much. Thank you. Thank you. Okay, yes, do well to eat on my behalf, and maybe you send my own across, yeah, that's it, okay? Mr. and Mrs. David. Okay, so Daniel Ezema, I'm going to do this one here for you. It is actually an Anglican hymn, but I'm going to do it for you right away. And I trust that you will surely enjoy it right here this evening, Daniel Ezema.

And yes, of course, Kihengozimurata. Daniel is in my ears. I trust you're enjoying the very beautiful hymn. Okay, yes, just keep it coming right here this evening. It is 43 minutes past the hour of 4 p.m.

0: from my WhatsApp here this evening. Ambassador Genevieve said I should push play too. I believe, okay, which is a Catholic hymn. Yes, of course, greetings to you. I'm doing very well, thank you, today. And you? I do not see any rain here. Oh, is it raining here? Okay, oh, and also right away. On board, they're testing us from Abba says I should push play to Across the Bridge by Jim Reeves. And Amaka from Deeper Life Junction, good evening to you, said I should push play to. Is that pass me not, oh gentle savior? Because I'm seeing a do not pass me by here. Okay, I'll look for that. David from Hongwa Road, my namesake. I'm doing very well, thank you, today. So that should push play to Ancient Words. Amen. Ever true. All right, I'll do that for you. Brother Tasson Wakwe, good evening to you. Okay, you said I should push play to any hymn of my choice for you. Right, I'll do that for you this evening, okay? Yes, it is Hymn Tuesday on the Gospel Song Request Show off the Gospel Belt on Rose FM 101.9 Abba. Hello.
1: Hello, my pastor.
0: Yes, good evening. Hello. How's
1: it going?
0: Oh, wait. King Solomon.
1: Sir.
0: Good to have you this evening, though.
1: Thank you so much, sir. How are you doing?
0: Very well, thank you. Ndemboko, kwano.
1: Ndemboko, ndemao.
0: Ndemboko. Good to have you.
1: Hey, you know, when I get there, to get a little time, baby.
0: Yeah, I'm back at me more, too. I'll do it, he's the boy. When you want to email.
1: All right. Because call me when we walk with the Lord.
0: When we walk with the Lord.
1: When we walk with the Lord in the light of His word, something like that.
0: I'll do that for you.
1: Thank you so much, sir.
0: Thank you so much, King Solomon. Thank you. Okay, when we walk with the Lord in the light of His word, and that is for King Solomon. I'll do that, eh? Hello.
2: Hello, Pastor Chiring. Good evening.
0: Good evening to you. Amarachi.
2: Sir.
0: Good to have you this evening.
2: Thank you, sir.
0: Thank you so much.
2: Sir, Anglican this thing.
0: Anglican hymn, okay.
2: Yes. I heard Jesus the Okusona the Okwere.
0: Okay.
2: Yes, please, okay. But if you did not see it, you play Amazing Grace. You play that one for me.
0: I'll do that for you.
2: Thank you.
0: Thank you so much. Thank you. All right, I had Jesus Okutonantilikoreno for Amarachi. Good news. You said I should push play to him 14. I think you did it using the Akwa Ibom dialect, right? And I've equally gotten, hymn 14 using the Akwa Ibom dialect this evening. And yes, I'm going to do that for you right away. And I trust you will enjoy it later, okay? So please enjoy.

0: And yes, of course, good news. I trust you enjoyed this beautiful one there. I need no other argument. I need no other plea. And that is using the Akwa Ibom dialect. Yes, of course. Truly, you enjoyed it. To God be all the glory. Kini upong mi ebd. Mi etd, right? Okay, well, that's it. 54 minutes past the hour of 4 p.m. Meanwhile, keep it coming. Hello, good evening.
1: Hello, good evening, sir.
0: Good evening to you. Yes, good evening.
1: How are you today, sir?
0: Very, very well, thank you. I'm doing very well, my friends.
1: This is good, somebody else.
0: That's right, very good to have you.
1: Thank you, sir.
0: How are my friends doing?
1: They are fine, I'm hearing their voice, man.
0: Yes, of course. So tell me.
1: Hearing him from the voice of the cross.
0: Hearing him from voice of the cross.
1: Yes.
0: Okay. I will look for that, and you have it. Okay.
1: Okay. Thank you.
0: Thank you so much. Thank you.
1: Bye.
0: Bye. Okay. Okay. Yes, I'll do that for you, and I trust you will enjoy it.

Isn't it your grandma? You said I should push play to the old rugged cross. Yes, on the hill far away stood an old rugged cross, the emblem of suffering and shame. And yes, I'm going to do that for you right away, right now. Isn't it your grandma? So please enjoy.

0: a very beautiful, beautiful hymn there. Well, 2 minutes past the hour of 5 p.m. And Pastor Eke Oko saw from my WhatsApp here this evening, Pastor Eke, a very good evening to you today. Well, you said I should push play to There Is Not a Friend Like Jesus. Okay. Okay. I think that's a hymn right here. Okay. All right. I'll look for that and you have it this evening. Okay. You said it is by Obala Akune from album Heavenly Songs. Okay. That's coming from Pastor Eke Oko. But if that's not a hymn, I will just have to push play to that hymn. That's not a friend like the lowly Jesus. Okay. No, not one. No, not one. Trusting that you will enjoy. Let's see who is calling us for the last time this evening. Hello.
1: Hello, good evening.
0: Good evening to you.
1: Yeah, my name is Akuchi.
0: Akuchi. All right. Akuchi, where are you calling us from?
1: From Omongasi.
0: From Omongasi. All right. Good to have you. Hello. Hello, Akuchi. Hello. Okay, I think you have to call us again, okay? But meanwhile, our time is really, really fast spent right here this evening. It is time I get to push play to all of these very wonderful hymns, as you have all requested. My namesake, David, you said I should push play to any hymn of my choice for you, right? Hello?
1: Hello, my able pastor.
0: Yes, so...
1: Ana mekele gine kwa. All good mother.
0: Ezuku.
1: Good mother.
0: I'm a good mother. The my good mother, oh no, good mother, some ore and can always in the drama. The good mother, amazing, the drama, honey, which is in there. Yes, of course. Okay, so right here this evening, wonderful people. Well, yes, I'm going to push play to all of these very beautiful hymns as you have all requested. Hello? Hello? Hello.
2: Hello.
0: Yes, good evening.
2: Hello, sir. Good evening.
0: Good evening to you.
2: How do you know from you see around the Kobe Bumo?
0: Yaga meko yaku de de. Open one by one, no?
2: Yabo Paradinki. I'll
0: guy bomb my bog, guy bomb.
2: Thank
0: you so much. Thank you. So I'm going to do that for you. Brother Elisha, I said I should push play to any one of my choice for you. And of course, David, my namesake, said I should push play to any hymn of my choice also for him. And right away, also, I think from my WhatsApp also, I have, that should be Brother Charles Ongwakwe also said I should push play to any hymn of my choice for him. Yes, I'm going to do that. For all of you right here this evening. Meanwhile, I will push play to the hymn. Yes, I'll push play to this very wonderful hymn here. And I trust that you all will enjoy and enjoy it very, very well. All that said, I should push play to a very wonderful hymn of my choice for them. Okay, so you're going to enjoy this one. And then every other person that requested for whatever hymn you requested for this evening, you're going to have it. When I return, I will return with the House Fellowship on the radio, Rose FM 101.9 Abba. I still remain your only brother and pastor on the radio, P. Dave. And do not forget, I love you so dearly. Rose FM loves you so much, but God loves you the most. So those that said I should push play to hymn of my choice for them, I need you to please enjoy this one here. Enjoy it, okay?

0: the name of the Father, and of the Son, and of the Holy Spirit.
1: Amen.
0: The angel of the Lord declared unto Mary,
1: and she conceived of the Holy Spirit.
0: Hail Mary, full of grace, the Lord is with you. Blessed are you among women, and blessed is the fruit of your womb, Jesus.
1: Holy Mary, Mother of God, pray for us sinners, now and at the hour of our death. Amen.
0: Behold, the handmaid of the Lord.
1: Be it done to me according to your word.
0: Hail Mary, full of grace, the Lord is with you. Blessed are you among women, and blessed is the fruit of your womb, Jesus.
1: Holy Mary, Mother of God, pray for us sinners, now and at the hour of our death. Amen.
0: And the word became flesh,
1: and dwelt among us.
0: Hail Mary, full of grace, the Lord is with you. Blessed are you among women, and blessed is the fruit of your womb, Jesus.
1: Holy Mary, Mother of God, pray for us sinners, now and at the hour of our death. Amen.
0: Pray for us, O most holy Mother of God,
1: that we may be made worthy of the promises of Christ.
0: Let us pray.
1: Pour forth, we beseech you, O Lord, your grace into our hearts, that we, to whom the incarnation of Christ your Son was made known by the message of an angel, may by his passion and cross be brought to the glory of his resurrection through the same Christ our Lord. Amen.
0: May the divine assistance always remain with us.
1: And may the souls of all the faithful departed, through the mercy of God, rest in peace.
0: May they rest in peace.
1: Amen.
0: The Lord be with you.
1: And with your spirit.
0: May Almighty God bless you, Father, Son, and Holy Spirit.
1: Amen.
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And yes, of course, I am so glad that Jesus loves me. And what a friend we have in Jesus. He is everything and everything to us. Yes, Pastor Kioko, so I trust you enjoyed that very beautiful hymn there. And I believe same is everyone that have requested for one hymn or the other this evening, trusting that you all enjoyed them to the glory of God our Father. And of course, with that, I welcome you this evening to another wonderful time in God's presence, another beautiful moment before God. It is that moment that God, you know, brings us to his presence every evening, where God gives us the privilege to learn at his feet. Hallelujah, amen. So, beloved brothers and sisters, I welcome you this evening to House Fellowship on the radio, Rose FM 101.9 Abba, okay? We give God all the glory for the gift of life, for his sustaining grace, and for yet another opportunity to sit at his feet and, of course, to hear his word this evening. To him and to him alone be all the glory, all the honor. In Jesus' mighty name, amen. Okay? So right here this evening, I celebrate you really, really good. Wherever you are joining from, you're joining from the comfort of your home, you're joining from your business environment, wherever it is, God bless you real good. I celebrate you to the glory of God our Father. In Jesus' mighty name, amen and amen, amen. So right away, we started with the Bible book of Ruth chapter 1. Hallelujah, amen. We saw the Bible book of Luke chapter 1 and how that God helped us, that we were able to look at it very, very well. And then continuing also today is looking at the Bible book of Luke chapter 2. Hallelujah, amen. Luke chapter 2 is another, Ruth chapter 2. Yes, Ruth chapter 2. Luke and Ruth, they're almost sounding alike. Hallelujah, amen. So yes, we are, you know, really, really looking at it right here this evening of our God. And yes, we are trusting that God will help us in Jesus' mighty name. Amen. Okay. And right away also, this evening of our God, life is often, often brings moments of pain, uncertainty, disappointment, and of course, waiting. There are waiting seasons in life. Yes, where it may seem as though God is silent. Hallelujah, amen. It may seem as though God is silent. And of course, meanwhile, God is not silent. Praise God, amen. Meanwhile, God is not silent, actually. But it may seem as though, yes, it is. Praise God, amen. Okay? So, when God has remained silent over a matter, it is not as though God will not answer that prayer. And that's why I said yesterday that, truth be told, do not put a full stop where God is still writing a statement, where God maybe is putting a comma and then you're putting a full stop to it. Please do not do that. Praise God, amen. Because God remains God. He still remains our Father and our all. So that's why I said here this evening that life often brings moments of pain, uncertainty, disappointment, waiting seasons where it may seem as though God is silent. Yet, one of the greatest assurance we have as believers is that God is always working behind the scenes.
God is always working behind the scenes. Hallelujah. Amen. Even when we cannot immediately see His hand, in every broken situation, God is able to bring restoration. In every season of emptiness, God is able to release divine provision. And of course, in every hopeless condition, God is able to write a new story. And I can tell you, my brother, my sister, that is what summarizes the Bible book of Luke, chapter Luke. In fact, the whole Bible book of Ruth that we started reading yesterday, all of it summarizes it. Praise God. Amen. God is able. He is able to do exceedingly, abundantly, above all we can ask of Him. Hallelujah. Amen. God is able. God is able. Praise God. Amen. God is able. He can do. Praise God. Hallelujah. And so, this evening, we will continue look at it as God will help us. So I trust your Bible, your writing materials and all of that, your phone, they are also right there with you. Because at the right time, I will open the phone lines and then I will have you call in to make your contribution right here this evening. Hallelujah. Amen. Trusting that God will bless us. In Jesus' name, amen. So, Ruth chapter 2. Ruth chapter 2. The Bible says, now, Naomi had a relative on her husband's side, a man of standing from the clan of Elimelech, whose name was Boaz. And Ruth, the Moabite, said to Naomi, let me go to the fields and pick up the leftover grain behind anyone in whose eyes I find favor. Naomi said to her, go ahead, my daughter. So she went out into the field and began to glean behind the harvesters. As it turned out, she was walking in a field belonging to Boaz, who was from the clan of Elimelech. Just then, Boaz arrived from Bethlehem and greeted the harvesters, the Lord be with you. The Lord bless you, they answered. Boaz asked the overseer of his harvesters, who does that young woman belong to? The overseer replied, she is the Moabite who came back from Moab with Naomi. She said, please let me glean and gather among the sheaves behind the harvesters. She came into the field and has remained here from morning till now, except for a short rest in the shelter. So Boaz said to Ruth, my daughter, listen to me. Don't go and glean in another field, and don't go away from here. Stay here with the women who work for me. Watch the field where the men are harvesting, and follow along after the women. I have told the men not to lay a hand on you, and whenever you are thirsty, go and get a drink from the water jars the men have filled. At this, she bowed down with her face to the ground. She asked him, why have I found such favor in your eyes that you notice me, a foreigner? Boaz replied, I've been told all about you, all about what you have done for your mother-in-law since the death of your husband, how you left your father and mother and your homeland and came to live with the people you did not know before. May the Lord repay you for what you have done. May you be richly rewarded by the Lord, the God of Israel, under whose wings you have come to take refuge.
May I continue to find favor in your eyes, my Lord, she said. You have put me at ease by speaking kindly to your servant, though I do not have the standing of one of your servants. At mealtime, Boaz said to her, come over here, have some bread and dip it in the wine vinegar. When she sat down with the harvesters, he offered her some roasted grain. She ate all she wanted and had some left over. As she got up to glean, Boaz gave orders to his men, let her gather some. Gather among the sheaves and don't reprimand her. Even pull out may I continue to find favor in your eyes, my Lord, she said. You have put me at ease by speaking kindly to your servant, though I do not have the standing of one of your servants. Hallelujah, amen. And then, if you read down to verse 15, okay, that's where we are. Then she said, as she got up to glean, Boaz gave orders to his men, let her gather among the sheaves and don't reprimand her. Even pull out some stalks to her from the bundles and leave them to her to pick up and don't rebuke her. So Ruth gleaned in the field until evening. Then she threshed the barley she had gathered and it amounted to about an ephah. She carried it back to town and her mother-in-law saw how much she has gathered. Ruth also brought out and gave her what she had left over after she had eaten enough. Her mother-in-law asked her, where did you glean today? Where did you walk? Blessed be the man who took notice of you. Then Ruth told her mother-in-law about the one whose place she had been walking. The name of the man I walked with today is Boaz, she said. The Lord bless him, Naomi said to her daughter-in-law. He has not stopped showing his kindness to the living and the dead. She added, the man is our close relative. He is one of our guardian redeemers. Then Ruth the Moabite said, he even said to me, stay with my workers until they finish harvesting all my grain. Naomi said to Ruth, her daughter-in-law, it will be good for you, my daughter, to go with the women who work for him, because in someone else's field, you might be harmed. So Ruth stayed close to the women of Boaz to glean until the barley and wheat harvest were finished, and she lived with her mother-in-law. Hallelujah. Amen. You know, yesterday, when we were reading chapter 1 of the Bible book of Ruth, you know, it seemed as though the whole world and all of that, everything was turning out on the contrary. Hallelujah, amen. But really, God who is the master planner, God who is, you know, the strategist. Hallelujah, amen. Knows how, you know, to plan his things. Hallelujah, amen. He knows how to plan his things. Praise God, hallelujah. And yes, of course, God knows how he does his things. And he did it in chapter 2 of where we are reading today. Hallelujah, amen. You see how God, by his mercy, brought, you know, that favor, that grace. To Ruth. Hallelujah, amen. And
And that is what God can do. Hallelujah. Amen. And yes, we give glory to God because of what God and God alone can do. And yes, He did it even from what we are seeing today. And of course, He will also continue to do it. Praise the Lord. Hallelujah. He will definitely continue to do it. Yes, we are continuing. Casey joining us from Omoba Road. Good evening to you. And of course, God bless you. Welcome to fellowship. Join us from our WhatsApp this evening. Go ahead and continue to join us. And God will bless you really good. In Jesus' mighty name, amen. Okay? Keep it coming. You can join us also on Facebook. Facebook at Rose FM 101.9 Abba. And God will bless you really good. Okay? And yes, you know how we do it. That it is now almost time that you get to make that your wonderful contribution from any of the verses. Hallelujah. That God actually is laying in your heart. Hallelujah. Amen. That God is laying in your heart. Go ahead and, of course, make your wonderful contributions, and God will truly bless you. Hallelujah. Amen. And you know that Ruth chapter 2 is actually a very beautiful narrative of divine providence, a beautiful narrative of divine grace and hard work. You know, look at Ruth, a poor Moabite widow who faithfully steps out to provide for her mother-in-law Naomi. Hallelujah. And you know, instead of maybe Ruth doing anything, you know, that in fact you'll agree with me that there are random chances her steps, you know, there are random chances for her to just go to another places and all of that. But her steps were divinely ordered, leading her to the field of Boaz. And of course, Boaz, who is also her relative of her husband, as Naomi mentioned. Hallelujah. Amen. And that is to say that even at you know, the moment troubles. Hallelujah. Even at the moment of troubles, God is always and is always coming through. Hallelujah. Remember, they just came back from Bethlehem. They were destitute and they were facing, you know, a very, very harsh moment. Hallelujah. Amen. And yes, that is God for us. And only God can do it. Hallelujah. Amen. Only God can do it. You will also agree with me that God can change a story just, you know, within, it doesn't take anything. Yes, it doesn't take anything. Nothing. God changes stories. No condition is beyond the power of God. None. Hallelujah. Amen. No condition. Praise God. Amen. No condition. Not at all.
Praise God. Hallelujah. Is higher than God. You see from chapter 2 here that God is beginning to move Naomi and Ruth, you know, from bitterness toward restoration. So no condition. There's none bigger than God. Praise God. Hallelujah. And I've always said this thing here that, you know, it takes God to, truly come up with, to give somebody the privilege of finding favor. It takes God to find favor before others. That's the right way to put it. I think I've always said it here that, you see, at that moment where somebody comes to you to say, okay, can you do this? Can I give you this? Maybe, for instance, somebody say, send account number, for instance. That's just maybe, let's say, the most minimal, right? A thing that somebody can gift to you, no matter how small. It could even be airtime. It could be 500 naira. It could be anything, no matter how little it is. It takes God to find such favor. Because, hallelujah, amen. Praise God, amen. You did not. And so because you did not, it takes, you know, the favor from God for you to be able to find such opportunities amongst people or from people. Hallelujah, amen. And that is what we see happening to Ruth and Naomi. Mrs. Levi joining us this evening. God bless you, Rigu. Joining us from our WhatsApp. Though you didn't tell us where you are joining from. God bless you, Rigu. In Jesus' mighty name, amen. And also, that's also the need for us to mention in here that even in hard times, please stay faithful. Hallelujah, amen. Please stay faithful. Even in hard times, please remain faithful. Hallelujah, amen. Even in difficult moments, stay faithful. Because God is working out something. Yes. God is working out something. Praise God, amen. Remain faithful. Ruth remained faithful. Ruth remained loyal even during suffering. Hallelujah, amen. She remained faithful. She remained loyal even during suffering. Now, faithfulness during difficult seasons goes a long way to attract divine visitation. Hallelujah. Amen. In difficult moments, in hard times, faithfulness goes a long way to bring divine visitation. Faithfulness to God, faithfulness to men. Loyalty to God, being loyal to God and to men. Now, there's also another dimension of this. Please, you have to walk while you wait. Walk while you wait. Praise God. Amen. Walk while you wait.
Ruth did not wait idly, no, for miracles, no. She worked responsibly. She committed herself to work. And even in the time and moments of suffering, you know, she did not just relax. She committed to work. And that also will lead me to tell you about character. Character matters, both in times of suffering and in the times of good. Character matters. Hallelujah. Amen. Character matters. Praise God. Amen. Character matters. You know, look at how Boaz noticed Ruth's, you know, conduct before anything else. That is one of the best things that matters. Her conduct first. So, your character speaks before your words speak. And that is what happened to Ruth. She presented a good character. Even in that time of difficulty. You know, it would have actually been a time maybe to go there and steal. To go there and start fighting. Because things are, ugly situations can actually bring about any form of, chaos and all of that. And even at that moment of those harvesters, they may have, talked to her in a way that she may not really want it. And then, those kind of things. But really, she maintained a godly character. And it was her character that singled her out. God now, through her character, singled her out to find favor before Boaz. Hallelujah. Amen. Favor came. Restoration came. And I pray for you this evening that in the name of Jesus Christ, God will give you restoration in the name of Jesus Christ. Amen. Grace Play, Charles Ongwakwe, Victor Edward, Darlington, Lee Carlo, joining us this evening from our Facebook. God bless you, Rigid. And of course, Casey joining us also this evening. God bless you. And who again joining? Okay, Ijoma, Mrs. Ijoma Levi, right? Joining us this evening from Port Harcourt Road, Aba. God bless you. Really good, okay? And of course, at this time, I get to open the phone lines for you to truly call in to make your wonderful contributions right here this evening, as God will be helping us. Hallelujah. Amen. Yes, I'm going to open the phone lines, right away. But before I do that, actually, somebody's celebrating her birthday today. Yes, yes, and yes. And really, I have to push a call across to this person and to truly celebrate the person very, very well right here this evening. And we believe that God, in his mercy and in his grace, will bless her. I'm talking about Chioma Lucky, okay, who is celebrating her birthday today. And yes, of course, to the glory of God our Father, God will surely bless you, even as we push a call across to her this evening, wherever she is, to the glory of God our Father. Hallelujah. Amen. Okay, so right away this evening, meanwhile, I'll be right back. Yes, I will be right back after just, within these very few moments, okay, I will actually return, and then to begin to receive your calls, even after I must have pushed a call across to Chioma Lucky this evening. Please go nowhere. Keep it locked to Rose FM
101.9 Abba. I'll be right back.

0: holy is our God Almighty, that is whom he is. And so we give him all the glory, all the honor, and all the adoration. All right, right here this evening, wonderful people, welcome back to fellowship. Yes, of course. And of course, we are still looking at Ruth chapter 2, where we get to see how that the divine favor of God can actually be there even in moments and times of difficulties. Hallelujah. Amen. So right here this evening, I welcome you back to fellowship. And of course, somebody's celebrating her birthday today. And yes, that is Chioma Nancy Lucky. Chioma Nancy Lucky, I trust you're doing good this evening. Chioma Nancy Lucky, today is your day. And of course, yes, I am to push a call across to you right away to know how you are doing. Yes, how you're doing. And of course, you will tell me how you are doing this evening.
1: Back later. Thank you.
0: And, okay, he's ringing. Let's see. Hello.
1: Hello.
0: Hello.
1: Hello.
0: Yes, good evening.
1: Yeah, good evening.
0: Good evening to you. Am I speaking with Chioma Nancy Lucky?
1: Yes.
0: All right. Chioma Nancy Lucky, how are you doing today?
1: I bless God.
0: Oh, blessed be the name of our God. Well, my name is P. Dave, and I'm calling you from Rose FM 101.9 about this evening.
1: My name is what?
0: My name is P. Dave, and I'm calling you from Rose FM 101.9 Abba.
1: Okay.
0: Okay, so you're live on air right now. The whole world, they are hearing your voice right now. So today is your birthday.
1: Okay.
0: I said today is your birthday. You're saying no.
1: By his grace.
0: Why are you spiritualizing this thing now? Is it by his grace or today is your birthday? Yes or no?
1: Of course, it's my birthday now. It's only by grace that I'm allowed to see the birthday, so it's by his grace.
0: Oh, wow, all these spiritual women. Okay, that's nice, that's nice. Okay, so, happy birthday to you, Nancy.
1: Thank you.
0: So, how many of the cakes have you caught today?
1: Enough to be thankful for.
0: Okay, enough.
1: Uh-huh.
0: All right, okay. So, okay. You've got like 10, or let me know.
1: Not up to 10.
0: A lot of it,
1: not
0: right?
1: Not close to 10. Not up to 10, not close to 10.
0: Okay. That's nice. Okay, so I have actually, somebody said I should call you,
1: Okay.
0: To celebrate with you this evening.
1: Okay.
0: Yes. So, should I tell you whom the person is?
1: Of course. I need to know.
0: Okay. Anyways, I'll tell you. But before I tell you, that person gave me a write-up to read for you.
1: Okay.
0: Should I read it?
1: Go ahead, please.
0: All right. It said, happy birthday to an amazing person. An excellent person, Chioma Nancy Lucky. Today, I celebrate not just your birthday. I celebrate your beautiful soul, the beautiful soul that you are. You are a rare game. You are kind, you are loving, you are supportive, you are strong. You are truly unforgettable. Thank you for being such a wonderful friend. Thank you for your laughter. Thank you for your encouragement. Thank you for always being there through every season. May this new year of your life bring you endless joy, divine favor, peace, good health, and success beyond your expectations. May God open doors of greatness for you, answer your secret prayers, and surround you with love and happiness every single day.
1: Amen.
0: You deserve the very best life has to offer because your heart is pure and beautiful. Keep shining and keep smiling and never stop being the incredible person you are.
1: I promise.
0: I'm grateful to have you in my life. Cheers to more beautiful memories and greater victories together.
1: Okay. Call that again.
0: No, really, I'm the one doing the chummy chow now. It's not the person.
1: I know you that is calling now. I know you know me. I'm trying to figure out
0: Okay. But
1: nobody calls me that.
0: Okay, nobody calls you that.
1: Somebody actually called me that. Somebody normally called me that. Like, I'm trying to remember who.
0: Okay, who the person is.
1: Yeah.
0: But you know, anybody that answers Choma must always come with Chummy Chop. Yes.
1: I don't know.
0: Okay, so, so who do you actually think that must have done this for you or that told me to call you?
1: I have so many wonderful good friends. I don't have genuine friends.
0: Okay.
1: But who did this?
0: Guess for me, please.
1: It's the Holy Spirit of me. I don't know. I wouldn't want any of my friends to feel all important. They're all important to me.
0: Okay.
1: And they are so, so nice.
0: Yes.
1: I'm just trying to think who could go this extra mile.
0: Okay.
1: Tell somebody to wish me happy birthday.
0: To spend this kind of money. You know how much this person poured in here to call you on air? It's a lot of money.
1: Are you serious?
0: Yes.
1: Yeah, I appreciate that a lot.
0: Mm-hmm.
1: I appreciate.
0: Okay. So?
1: Okay. Is it Lucy Choma by name, to my namesake?
0: Lucy Choma. What other name do you know Lucy with? Is there any other name?
1: I just got Choma now.
0: Okay, Choma, okay.
1: Yeah. Her name is Choma.
0: Okay.
1: If not, is it Nazi? It's not Nazi. No, God. Nazi already sent me a gift.
0: Okay, let me help you because of time. Should I?
1: Okay.
0: Do you know anybody by name Peace?
1: By name what?
0: By name Peace.
1: Of course, my friend. I love you. I was going to tell before this call. Oh, Jesus.
0: You know, somebody by name Peace Adendo, right?
1: Of course, it's my twin.
0: Your twin.
1: Oh, my goodness.
0: Oh, God, when will I have my own twin like this, Kwano?
1: You know why I didn't get there? Because I was already on call with her when this call came. And the call kept coming. I was like, okay, let me pick this girl. I will call you back. She's okay.
0: Okay.
1: Aww.
0: Uh-huh. Anyways, Tomato.
1: Okay, you're coming again. This is
0: yes, I'm not giving you that one. Now. That one is coming from me to you. Okay. Well, really, we're joining Peace Adendo. All of us here on Rose FM 101.9, Abba.
1: Oh, my goodness.
0: And of course, myself that is calling you now, your only brother and pastor on the radio, P. Dave. We're joining Peace Adendo to say happy birthday to you.
1: Oh my God, thank you. Did you record this? Is it possible to send for me? I have to post.
0: Okay. Anyways, no problem. We'll get to see to that. Okay. Happy birthday to you. God bless you. God keep you. And may God continually shine his countenance upon you and be gracious unto you. Okay.
1: Amen.
0: So,
1: thank you.
0: What do you have to tell Peace Adendo, your best friend? And what do you have to tell P. Dave and Rose FM this evening? Tell us.
1: Sweetheart, I love you. Thank you so much. Like, this literally keep my mouth wide open this night.
0: Wow.
1: Like, I'm happy. Thank you. God bless you. God
0: That's
1: bless
0: right.
1: you for going.
0: You have to tell Peace Adendo, your best friend, and what do you have to tell P. Dave and Rose FM this evening? Tell us.
1: Sweetheart, I love you. Thank you so much. Like, this literally keep my mouth wide open this night.
0: Wow.
1: Like, I'm happy. Thank you. God bless you. God
0: That's
1: bless you for going to extra mile for me. Thank you.
0: Yeah.
1: And you say

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1: Amen, amen, amen. Thank you so much. Thank you. God bless
0: you. Okay. Please, if I can get this video, this record, I would like you.
1: It's all right. It's all right. Thank you so much. Thank you.
0: Hey.
1: All right. Okay, yes, of course, wonderful people celebrating Chioma Nancy Lucky this evening. Of course, it is her birthday, coming from Aden Dupis, her best friend. The Lord bless you, keep you, and continually perfect everything that concerns you. And of course, right here this evening, to the glory of God our Father, it still has fellowship on the radio. And well, our time is really, really, really, really fast spent. But we thank God for everything. The thing is, tomorrow, wherever we are stopping today, we will surely continue from there. But really, we are looking at Ruth chapter 2. And meanwhile, tomorrow, I will be able to open the phone lines formally to enable you call in, because our time is really, really fast spent. Okay? But really, it is a reminder that even in the midst of challenges, God still remains God. God still remains God. And of course, Casey from Umuahba Road, it says here, verse 10 and verse 11, he said, God cannot abandon his own. He's a rewarder. And Ruth's kindness toward her mother-in-law was rewarded. And Ruth wasn't a lazy type. She was hardworking. Let us emulate her godly character. God bless you, P. Dave, for a good work you're doing. Thank you so very much, KC. God bless you, really good. And yes, of course, Ruth was hardworking. Ruth was dedicated. She was kind. She was committed. She had character. Hallelujah, amen. And she remained committed to her work, and then God blessed her. Let us emulate it, actually, and God will bless you. Darlington Carlo, joining us from Winners Chapel in Hioji. God bless you. Charles Ngwakwe also joining us this evening. Victor Edward, Adam Timba, joining us from Abayo Kora. Tokiru Katoni, Mommy Bright, joining us from Omo Cham. And the Grace Plate, that's joining us from Omomba. That's Tess. God bless all of you. Really good who joined us this evening. And I pray that God will continue to bless and keep all of us in Jesus' mighty name. And I pray for you. In the name of Jesus, the name above every other name, grace to remain committed, grace to remain loyal to God, grace to remain faithful to God in every situation, and grace to receive the elevation that comes from God. Let it rest upon you in the mighty name of our Lord and Savior Jesus Christ. Amen. The Lord bless you. The Lord keep you. And may the Lord continually perfect everything that concerns you and be gracious unto you. Be blessed in Jesus' mighty name. We have prayed. Amen. I still remain your only brother and pastor on the radio, P. Dave. And I am saying bye for now. And do enjoy the rest of your evening. God bless you.